0: yo, Ali.
1: Yes,
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1: You know we
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1: My name is Teresa Winter. Before coming to the Universal Church, my life was in a mess. It was very, very disturbed in the past. I was diagnosed with heart cancer. I did heart surgery in the hospital in a time of March month. And after doing the heart surgery, the doctor that did my heart surgery said it went well. Everything went well. As time passed, my sickness got worse. That the doctors did not know what was going on with my sickness. It just was being more and more on my health. I was in a bed waiting to get discharged, but did not get discharged. Why? Because my sickness got more and more worse. The things that came to my mind was, no, I cannot make it anymore. My husband was visiting me and encouraging me and say, yes, you could make it, you could make it. At time, and I said, no. I told my husband, don't come to visit me no more. I cannot make it. It's better I die. That was the thoughts came to my mind when I was on the bed. As time passed, my husband was getting so frustrated with me being in the hospital, my children being home, and he went through depression that he started to drink. He didn't know what more to do. That time came when the doctors told my husband, my health is very complicated. It's very complicated. Only God could do what he have to do. We can't do anything anymore. During the time of my time in hospital, my husband used my business money or our business money to buy medications for me. The medications that was one of the most expensive is a bag of milk that worth $6,000. But I could not eat, I could not drink, nothing, not even water. The tube that used to go along with the milk, every time the milk finished is another sack. And that was the most expensive thing that I used to live on in the hospital. I would say approximately 1 million. It's over 1 million. Just on medications, not talking about side what my husband used. Just medication was over 1 million. So the doctors invited my husband to bring my children to see me for the last. My husband did. He bring my children. I didn't know anything. I did not know anything. But the children came to visit me. His sister invited him to the Universal Church. And he decided now to say yes, to go to the church, to listen to the pastor, seek for advice from the pastor. The pastor advised him to come to church, use his faith, receive the blessed water, use it with faith, and he did it. Receive the oil. He did it as the pastor gave instructions. While I was on life support now, my husband bring the water. I was on dying bed. He said, "This water is from the Universal Church. You always wanted this blessed water. You always wanted this church." I feel happy. I feel that, yes, this is it. And I drank it. After getting discharged from the ICU to another room, I feel my life was regaining back. So after being discharged from the hospital, the day I got discharged, the doctors told me that I am a living miracle because I was actually gone. They didn't know what more to do with me. I was gone. So after being discharged, I came home knowing that everything was done. My business run down and my life like now saying that, oh, I have to start back. But I continue with the faith that I used to watch the television. I continue watching the television program of the Universal Church. And I used to use the blessed water with glass. As the pastor or the bishop is preaching, I use my glass of water. I prayed with it. And that's where I got more faith to know that God do exist. Well, today I can say my life is transformed. My family is transformed. I was baptized. I made my choice that knowing that I want to be saved more and to save souls, I had to baptize today my family, my husband, my children are all in the Universal Church. Today my life is changed. My financial is blessed and I am healed. I feel I'm real blessed. Because why? Now I know that there is a living God that is working in my life. And as how he is working in my life and my family life, he could also work in yours also. It's just we have to have faith and come to the Universal Church. Try the Universal Church. Come, bring your family and see that God do exist.
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3: To my husband, we got 3 children. I was in good health. Then we got a business. Everything was going well. And suddenly, everything started to go down. When I was almost in my late 20s, everything started to fall apart. Then my body started to get sick. Well, I started to get like a little headache, fever, but I didn't take it for anything. So as normally, I never visit doctor, started to drinking tablets. Like the tablet don't help, start to get more pain and more pain. Eventually, I start to go to do x-rays. X-rays showing that I have a cyst in my ovary, measuring 9 cm. Where you are, I used to hide myself also. As I start to get sick and sick, I never wanted nobody to know that I'm sick. I used to hide myself because the way how I was, my body started to swell. I started to faint, faint and faint and faint. Every time I faint, I used to take like an hour to catch myself or so on. I noticed I started to get strokes on this right side. I got the strokes now that I could not walk properly. Then my body started to get cramp, numbness, stiffness, heaviness, swelling, blazing. I have to do an x-ray for the spine, which I did. Then they say, now they come, they say that my spine damaged. seeking the doctors, start going to doctors, my hands start to be like this. I could not lift my hands up. I could not turn right now. I could not turn left. Now I start to get paralyzed then. When I rushed me to the hospital, all I knew, I could not wear no gong, nothing. They say I had around 300 pounds. Just to how I was swelling.
4: I used to feel bad. I used to feel that when I go to work, I just study how she there. Sometimes I have to feed she. What she want, anything for drink, I got to give she, man. Look after she.
3: The professional doctors give up on me. Also my family members, they say I would die. And my friends take me to the bush doctor seeking for help. I went to Suriname and in Guyana, like many bush doctors who I knew, who the friends no one took me to. They give me medicine to bathe, drink, rub on my skin, and a guard to wear, but nothing of the sort. Did not help me. I was sick for 24 years, bedridden for 7 years. I seek professional doctors and bush doctors, and I spent approximately $5 million, but no solution. The problem started to get worse, which led me to depression, frustration, suicidal thought. I had sleepless night. Many times I feel like killing myself. I used to have nightmares every night. I used to see spirits in the night, every night. I was so depressed that I don't know what to do. I say, what is the use of living in this world? This is the x-ray of my spine. Because I could not stand straight, the doctors say that my spine is a bit damaged. This is the x-ray because every time I go to the doctors, when I could not walk, they say one time my spine damaged. Now, as I'm fainting, the doctor say that I need to do a CT head scan. And this is where they show the exam that my brain is shrinking. This exam shows that I have a cyst in the ovary measuring 9 cm. These are some of the exams that are showing that my cholesterol shows that is 259. My blood pressure is high. I was drinking. I was treated by the doctors with 21 tablets a day along with 3 injections. But nothing did not help. Before coming to the church, a friend saw me and she said, you tried many ways, but nothing did not help you. I'm going to give you a number and you will go to the church in Georgetown. And the first day I came, I had nightmare, but the first day I came to church, I remember was a Wednesday. And from that day, I never get back any more nightmares.
4: Well, when she used to go in Georgetown, I just work. So if I come home and I see she, I catch a bus and I just go and come to Georgetown. We catch up because now she alone can't travel like that.
3: I see that I'm getting healing, but I still have a hatred in my mind. The only thinking about who have done this witchcraft to me, how I was, how I get here, I had this hatred, I have negative thoughts. Pastor say that how you have to receive the Holy Spirit and you will have peace, joy, and you have to fight for your salvation as well, for your soul. So there I start to be more serious in my spiritual life. When I climbed the altar, I spoke with God and I tell God, I want a total restoration in my life, a transformation that I need you, that when everyone look at me, they will see you inside of me. After using my faith, I start to see God working in my life. My health start to restore. My skin is no more snaky, sorry. My fingers were like this. I could not stand straight today. I drink no more tablet. I don't even drink none. Today I am free from everything. I had a determination that I must receive the Holy Spirit. So I start to reading the Bible more and more, waking up at midnight, 3 a.m., start keeping more fast. And on Wednesday, I know that when I start to see God more and more, putting away all the grudges, the hatred, I start to empty myself and only seek more and more of God. And there the Holy Spirit come upon me. I had a lot of problem in my life, in my spiritual life, in my health, in my love life, in my finance, in my business, in my family's life. But then I climbed the altar, all my answers came from the altar.

0: That's right, Guyana, she said. All her answers came from the altar. And today, your results, your answer, your transformation can likewise come from the altar, the house of the living God. What's the problem? What's the situation today, Friday, that have been pulling you down, suffocating you inwardly, making you to feel inferior to this problem, like there is no way out for you? I want to invite and encourage you to join me now in this special prayer for the hands of God to touch your life greatly. If you are driving, pull over for 1 minute, 2 minutes, and let's pray together. Let's talk to God.
1: A simple prayer can change even the most complicated situations. Join me now for a simple but powerful prayer.

My Lord and Father, together with people from all across this nation, today we pray and ask you, my God, that you may shine your light. With your mighty hands, you may touch the life of, my God, this person. This person, my God, who have been battling negativities, suicidal thoughts. Let your power today, my God, set them free. Free indeed. I pray, my Lord, that you consecrate and bless their water so that when they drink of it, this person, my God, may experience your touch, may experience the greatness of your holy and mighty power in their lives by faith. I so right now bless and consecrate your water by faith, so that when you drink of it, you may experience the power of the living God. Jesus. Amen. Drink of your water now, and be blessed by faith.

That's right, Guyana. You are blessed by faith. You can share with us your experience now, how you are feeling after drinking the blessed water. What has the Lord done in your life? And note, today in the session of the Point of Light, the doors of the house of God, today is open to welcome you. And it being the day of deliverance, today we are going to be fighting against the spirit of envy that works to put in families, out of families, one against another. Today we are going to be praying strong against this throughout the day today. 7, 8:30, 10 a.m., 12 noon, 3 and 6 p.m.

My name is Jacob Knott, and I used to travel a lot with depression. Before I came to the church, I was a very miserable person. I had a problem in the past before I came to the church, and the main problem I had was because I couldn't sleep at night. In the night, I would be restless, miserable, mind going all sorts of places. And due to these things, you know, not being able to sleep would make you angry, frustrated, and even think of all kinds of things. Not being able to sleep will make you to try different things, and you would feel a certain way. You would feel miserable, tired, angry, frustrated. You'd probably lash out at anyone. I knew deep down inside of me it was probably a spiritual problem, because not being able to sleep, there is tablets, but no one else can solve your problem except God. And during that period of time, my eyes were dark underneath, and my face was pulled down, and everybody knew that something was wrong with me from the way how I was looking. I took the effort, it was a Friday, to go to church. I believe at that time it was the event of the mantle. And when I arrived there, I was so ashamed, because even one point in life, I told myself I didn't need God. The blaspheming was too much. And then to know that you have to go and ask God to heal you, it was a real shame. I didn't even know what to do. I started to cry at the front row, because that's where I was. I heard a lot of negative things about the church. I used to say it, but God is definitely here. Today I can give my testimony that in the night I could sleep properly, and I don't have to depend on anything, no sleeping tablets, no machinery or anything to put me to sleep. I could sleep comfortably and in peace, knowing that I have God. Since coming to the church willingly, it's for almost about 10 months now, close to a year. Yeah, November is 2 months away. I feel a lot better now, and I have been healed for this 10 months, and I could sleep properly without needing to go to medication.

0: My father was addicted to alcohol, and every time he drinks, he used to throw words on us. Like, if me and my mommy alone at home, if daddy gone in the bush, if me and my mommy alone at home, I feel comfortable. But the minute I see daddy coming, a fear grow inside. There was one time I remember my father get into argument with my mom, and he ended up putting us out of the house, and we had to sleep outside during that whole night. Me, my mom, and my little sister. I suffer from depression for 20 years because of my parents' ups and downs. My father used to curse my mother a lot, and due to that, I used to feel like running away and leave everyone. I thought that I would be happy when I leave them. But same goes. Even though I'm away from them, I was never happy. I was invited to the Universal Church by a pastor, and there is where I learned, as I entered the church, I learned how to join the chain of prayer, and I also learned how to overcome depression. One day I was walking on the road, and I was invited by a pastor, and I accept the invitation. I learned about the chain of prayer without breaking it, and I learned how to become stronger by using my faith. During the time when I was in the Universal Church attending meetings, chain of prayer after chain of prayer, there comes the fast of Daniel. Due to my perseverance, I was able to defeat my depression. Today, I am no longer depressed. I am free from depression, and I am happy. My advice to those who are watching my testimony right now is go to the nearest Universal Church. That is where I found my help, and for sure, you will find your help right there.
1: The reality of depression. I want you to do me a favor. Close your eyes for a moment. Take a deep breath. Now, think about what's been going on in your life. What's been weighing on you? What's been consuming your thoughts, your energy, your time? Now imagine what you truly want your life to look like. Does it match what you're living right now? Perhaps every day feels like you're stuck in a cave of dark thoughts. Thoughts that pull you deeper and deeper into sadness. The darkness feels like the only place where you can truly exist, where you don't have to pretend. You smile when you're around others, trying to be okay. But the question is, are you really okay? The truth is, ending your life might seem like the only way to stop the pain, but that is not the answer. Jesus is the one who can heal the wounds you carry in your soul, the one who can take you out from your darkness and bring you into the light. For it is written, "Come to me, all you who labor and are heavy laden, and I will give you rest." 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

0: My name is Nanda Premchand, and I overcame depression. My marriage was good before, and afterward, like 22 years, he was drinking, he was working good, he was drinking and come abuse me in the night. I cannot able take it because it was hard for my marriage. I come downstairs and I say, I can't take this because God is hard for me, and I just feel like to take my life, you know. Forgive me for take my life, because watch over my two kids, because it's tough, because I choose him to be a good husband, but no, he not be a good husband to me. He accuse me certain things why I never do, and I just drink the tablet. Then one day I drink the poison, and then I catch myself. I go to hospital, my kids them rush me. When they take me to hospital, doctor will not find my heartbeat. They say I passed away. I came to this church when I'm in the hospital, and I will catch myself like 2 weeks and 2 days. And the pastor come and pray for me, anoint me, and he invite me to come to Universe Church. I feel so good to give up my life to be in this universe. And who they out there suffer with this problem, please come to Universe. God, give me this faith and strength to be here, to give this testimony. And my two children is blessed. My big daughter is blessed. And everyone is blessed.
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0: The time in Ghana, right across the Eastern Caribbean, it is now 7 hours 11 and 51 on a fantastic Friday morning. It is the 28th day of August 2026. Whatever you want to describe your Friday as, it is a fantastic Friday, a feel-good Friday. Hello, hello, hello. Good morning to beautiful Guyana and the rest of the world that's been listening to us. I am happy to be here keeping you company. My name is Mark Pierre, and I'll be with you from now up until about 9 hours this morning as we go through on NTN's morning show. It is indeed a pleasure for me to be sitting in here this morning, and I say thank you so much to Mr. Anan Passad and your usual host for allowing me this time to be in studio with you. It is indeed a pleasure. As you're driving by this morning, you're heading to work, you're heading to your place of business, or you have an appointment this morning, I want to say a very, very pleasant good morning to you. It is beautiful sunshine in the capital city, Georgetown, and the outskirts. I came from the East Coast this morning. It is a beautiful sunshine. Listen, guys, it is really hot. That's just saying it mildly. It is so hot out there. My encouragement right off the bat is to hydrate as much as you can. Hydrate, hydrate, hydrate. Drink lots and lots and lots of water. We're going to have a great time this morning. I promise you we're going to have a fantastic field day at 89.1 as we broadcast to you live from our studio. 52 Breakdown on Boy Place right here in the capital city, Georgetown. Stay with me. I'm heading into our first ad break. When we come back, we've got Mandisa. She's going to be saying good morning to you.
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5: Time check for you. It is now 7 hours 17 as we continue to roll right here with you on NTN's morning show. Here is Mandisa. She's going to be singing Good Morning, as I want to say good morning to all you wonderful people.

That's a beautiful voice of Mandisa as she sang Good Morning. And again, I'm going to say a very pleasant good morning. We're broadcasting to you live from our studio at 52 Breakdown on Boy Place right here in the capital city, Georgetown. Good morning. If you're celebrating a birthday today, give me the opportunity, please, to say happy birthday to you. I wish you all the very best, whatever your day turns out to be, whatever you want it to be. Remember, you are in control. If you want to spend a quiet birthday, who's to tell you no? But if you want to go overboard, do that too. You have and you deserve the right to be able to do that, all right? But be responsible, whatever it is that you're going to be doing. You're celebrating an anniversary. I say congratulations to both of you. Whether it's a month or years, congratulations. And I trust that, of course, it's going to be like that for many, many more years to come. If you just welcome a baby boy or girl into your life, congratulations. Twins, even more. Double the celebration this morning. So I wish you guys all the very best. All right. Stay with me right here on 89.1 FM. Time check for you. You're heading into work this morning. I know the traffic everywhere. Listen, guys, the traffic everywhere, it's no secret. But you know what? I see it as development. I see it as infrastructural works, making life easier for us in just a little bit of time, all right? So be patient. I know that we can get really impatient. We just have to leave our homes a little earlier to get to work on time. If you have to do that, that's what you have to do, all right? I left pretty early this morning, and I was able to get here at least half an hour before. So if you can, and you're driving down, just don't fret and fume about things, all right? You get the stoplight. Think positive thoughts at that stoplight. Don't go off on anybody that's in front of you. And when the light changes, let's be kind to each other, all right? And not honk your horn. Don't honk your horn, okay? Just let that person go before you decide that, all right, this is what I'm going to do, all right? So be patient, be kind, be courteous. But remember, you can send us your messages at 655-0326. Oh my God, I'm flowing this morning. 655-0326. It's like I've never left this place. And I don't have a phone. This is not charged. So I am not sure what is going to go on here. But I'll get a charger in just a bit. I'll try to see if I can get this charge. All right, don't worry, don't worry, don't worry. We are going to continue right here on 89.1 FM. And for some of us, we just need to be reminded that we are alive. We're going to start things off a little slow this morning, but I promise you that we are going to pick the pace up as we are celebrating yet another great day to be alive and also heading into a great weekend. We're going to party, don't worry.

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6: And the time has moved up now to 7 hours 30 right here in Guyana and across the eastern Caribbean. It is Friday, Feel Good Friday. We're going to pick up the pace this morning. We know this as a party Friday. We're heading into the weekend, so we wouldn't want to keep that away from you, all right? We're going to do something this morning. We're going to ask you to come in. Come in this morning. Rock and come in.

We continue right here at 89.1 FM, 7 hours 33. All right, we can encourage you as well that you can stream with us at ntntv-radio.com, wherever you are, and you've got the internet, you've got the Wi-Fi. 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That's my encouragement to you this morning. All right, if it is that you're listening to us, good morning. Hey, it's a yes, you are hearing correct, all right? For those of you who have been with us for a really, really long time, it is Mark Pierre keeping you company all the way up until about 9 hours this morning, right here on Indian's Morning Show. It is the Friday edition of a fantastic, fantastic show, and I'm really happy to be here with you this morning.

All right, it is now 7:39 in Ghana and across the Eastern Caribbean. It is time for me to say good morning to some folks who are listening to us right here on 89.1 FM. And I'm going to start with, it says, hi, Mark, good morning. Mala from Eccles. Good morning to you, Mala. Good morning, Mark. It's great to hear your voice. I have to click on this to see the rest of the message. It's been a minute. Hashtag face only for... Yeah, I've got a face only for radio. I just cannot do television. So good morning to you. I'm not sure who this is, though. Sabrina, it is. Hi, Narini Gangadine says, oh, my God, good morning, Mr. Mark. Here's wishing you a blessed weekend. Yours truly, Narini Gangadine. Nice to hear that magnificent voice of yours after many years. You were so missed on radio. Good morning. I love you guys as well. Blessing to you, Mark, and welcome home. It's a pleasure to have you here this morning, listening to your melodious voice. We miss you so much on this program. You inspire us and make our day so lively. This is from Robert Street Crew, especially from Nelly. Good morning to you. We got a tour celebration. This one says, wow, it's so nice to hear your voice. Good morning to the Rahomans in Markham, Canada. A very pleasant good morning, Mark, and welcome back. That's in block letters, all right? I'm so happy to hear your voice again. How are you and the boys doing? They are well, and we are all doing well. Wish we can have you back on the radio station. Love always, Pamela C. Jerome Hendricks. Hi, Pam. Good morning to you, Pamela Hendricks. Mona says good morning. From the Kedus family in Brampton. This one says, Ram Ram, my brother, congratulations and welcome home from Pandit Hardat and family. Rudy, good morning to you all the way out in New Jersey. Shawnee, I love this song. No, that's not for me, actually. That is not for me. I think that's where it ends, though. So far, for the messages, you can send them at 655-0326. I also do want to say a very pleasant good morning to 868 Ashes in Trinidad. Good morning to you. Good morning to Bindya Suna Ryan. Good morning to Asha. Hey, Ava, good morning to you. She is from Burbies. Teddy Angel Farah, that's the one and only. Good morning to you. Good morning to you, Budu Gary or Gary Budu. Good morning, Cindy Sital Nene. Good morning to you, Jacqueline. Good morning. She's all the way on Lusignan on the East Coast of Demerara. Good morning, Ariana Singh. Quickly, I'm going to say good morning to Mrs. Singh as well. Guys, I am so sorry I might not be able to read all of your messages, but as many as I can, I will do that. Hi, Ricky. What's up? Good morning to you. Good morning to Angel. Oh, I just did something that I don't know. Oh, my gosh. Okay, there I go again. To the people in Hague back, good morning to you. Good morning to Nani. I hope that you guys are doing great. Good morning to Auntie Chan as well. It's always, always a pleasure to have you guys with us. Don't blame me. Blame it on this.

She says, should I read this? Hi, Natasha. Good morning to you. Missy says, remind them what radio should sound like. Yes, Jackie, and I will be in the market in just a bit. Once I get off here, losing that market. Gonna say good morning to Gita from LBI. Good morning to the Tiwari family in Lusignan. Good morning, Paro. Hey, you're gonna be at work for 8 o'clock. It is now 7:44 in Guyana and across the Eastern Caribbean. You've got about 15 minutes to get there. Actually, you were supposed to already be there 15 minutes before your start of time, which is 8 o'clock. But hey, we do understand the roadways are getting done and it could be really stressful and hectic, but get there as soon as you can. If you know that you're going to be running later than 8 o'clock and you were supposed to be there at 8 o'clock, the right professional thing to do is get on the phone, talk to your supervisor, talk to your level head, talk to your manager, talk to somebody, let them know that you are going to be late. Just don't turn up as if you're the boss.

We're going to say a very, very pleasant good morning. Oh, my God, to a big-hearted woman. Beryl, good morning to you. Good morning to Lee. To Vish, to Oma, to Bibi. Good morning, good morning, good morning. Listen, I miss calling these names, but I'm here this morning keeping you company, folks.

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That number again is 718-285-8978. It brings you directly to our studio right here at 52 Brick Diamond Boy Place, Georgetown, Guyana. Someone sent a message and says the radio has a life again.

All right, I'm going to take some messages, and here we go with this one. Says, good morning. So nice to hear your voice on radio again. From NJ, good morning to you. We're going to say good morning to Sarah Backus all the way in Toronto, listening to us this morning. Hello to you, Hussan D'Souza. Asha, good morning again to you. Good morning to Pamela Bagenot in Florida. A pleasant good morning, Boo. You're killing it. No one can do it like you. Did I read this message already? Why does it sound? Oh, I probably pre-read. Hi, dear. Good morning. Enjoying the music. You have a blessed day from Cheryl. Good morning to you, Cheryl. Hey, 655-0326. Call up. Call up all of your friends and let them know that this is where they need to be this morning. Good morning, handsome, to you and everyone. Welcome. Love, Auntie Ruby. Oh, my God. I'm so happy to hear your voice. Good morning. Good morning, Ruby. Good morning, good morning, good morning. I am sorry, guys. I will not be able to take that on my personal phone. I do apologize. Good morning and welcome back. Nice to hear your voice. Jenny in Eccles, good morning. Thank you so much. I think that is about, all right. So I've got another one that says, hi, Mark. Bless. Good morning to you. It's a pleasure listening to you on radio again. We miss you. Stay blessed. From Sharon in Cane Grove. I do remember this name. Oh, my God. Says, OMG. So good to hear the real voice for the radio this morning. Was missed by all. Auntie Hema here. How are you and your family? We are doing great. So, so glad to hear this wonderful voice of yours, Mr. MP, once again. I wish I can see you. I wish I can get to see some of you guys. And I'm not joking when I said that. I'm being very, very honest. I just wish I can see. Auntie Hema, do I have the permission to say this? Auntie Hema looked after all of the broadcasters when I was here. Every holiday that comes around. Like, okay, you're doing Pagwa, you're doing Diwali, whatever. Oh, my God, the boxes and boxes of sweet meat that will come to us in studio. Guys, she took care of us. She really did. And I'm happy that, you know, she is here this morning and listening. Will do, just tell me when. I wouldn't be surprised if by the time I get off at 9 o'clock, there is Auntie Hema standing at the studio door. I will not be surprised, not at all. St. Lucia is in the house with us this morning, says, hello from St. Lucia. You're lighting up the radio station this morning. Hello, Nalini. Thank you so much. All right, guys. I am trying my best not to miss anybody's message. Is not what I want to do. It's really, really not what I want to do. Good morning, bro. Glad to hear your voice. I miss your voice on radio. From Mona. Hey, sis. Good morning to you. I hope that all is well with you. All right. I am really trying not to miss anybody's message. And if I do, I see somebody's typing another message. All right. So we're going to get back to more music right here on 89.1 FM. It is a beautiful, beautiful day. This one says, hi, Mark. Good morning. Nice to hear you back on NTN Radio. From Rupesh. He's all the way on the east coast of Demerara, I think, from number 10, Dehoop Mahaika, if I remember clearly. Guys, I'm calling all of this from my head. These are people that have been with me for a while. So, it's coming back to me. It's really coming back to me. Good morning, Tushin. Good morning to the people on the west coast of Demerara, east coast, east bank. East Bank of Essequibo, good morning to you. Burbies, Linden, hello to all of you. Right here in the capital city, Georgetown, good morning, good morning, good morning. Just inviting you to send us your messages at 655-0326. You can also, of course, stream with us at ntntv-radio.com. Our international number is 718-285-8978. Am I going that really quickly? I'm going to slow the pace down. 718-285-8978. And our local numbers for you to call to studio, 225-8097, 225-8098. K, good morning to you, says, hello, Mark, good morning to you and all. Am I hearing correctly? You are hearing correctly. Glad you are here, my brother. Welcome back. Thanks for being with us again, Miss Lagarde. I love you, I love you, I love you. I miss all of you guys. I honestly, honestly do miss all of you. I didn't know you're back at NTN. Well, I'm only hosting this morning's show, Sunil. Good morning to you, my brother.
Sunil was one of those people who took care of me when my breakfast is concerned as well. Without me even asking, he goes over to Vish. He picks up breakfast and he brings it over to the studio. Yeah, good morning to you guys. I miss those days. No, I'm not giving subliminal messages to say that he, to say that he has to go do that. No, I did mention earlier, I'm on my TikTok live as well. You guys can join me there. My name on TikTok, it's Mark Anthony. Listen to me. No, that's not being rude. That's part of my name on TikTok, okay? It is Mark Anthony. Listen to me. You can join me on TikTok live. I'm there as well. Rupesh, your favorite man-in-law. This is funny. Where do you guys get these names? Mark, please come back to Ghana. But are you serious? Please come back to Ghana. That's a big move. It's such a happy moment to see you there at NTN. I know, Sunil. I know. I feel really good. Marissa Fleming, good morning to you. Good morning to Jim. Is it North Carolina? Marissa, am I correct? Is it North Carolina? Good morning to you. Good morning, Mark, and welcome back from Shelley. Good morning, good morning, good morning. Hi, Mark, good morning. It's Sunita. Your voice light up the air. Blessings to you. Good morning, Sunita. You guys are killing me this morning. Radio feels alive, MP from Hardat. What are you guys saying? What are you guys saying? It's coming up to the 8 o'clock hour, folks, but we're going to continue right here with some more music as we continue on NTN's Morning Show. Remember, you can send us your messages at 655-0326. That number again, 655-0326. Drop us that message wherever you are and listening to us. We would love to hear from you, of course. Don't forget to include your name, okay? Sometimes people are so excited, they send us a message, and then, you know, they forgot to say who it's from. We want to be able to personalize your message. We want to be able to let you know, hey, you are special. You want me, all right, so I'm going to come back to this. I just needed to get this message out. There are tons and tons and tons of messages. I do apologize if I'm not able to read all of them, guys. But this one says, NG says, show them how it's done. Hi, Mr. Mark. I'm 29. I grew up listening to you. Now, this is nostalgia. You guys going to make me break down, and I don't want to break down this morning, okay? I'm 29. I grew up listening to you. Oh, my God. You don't imagine what this feels like. And it says, well, the name goes as Netherlands Princess. Oh, my God. Good morning. Good morning. Good morning to all of you. God,

Coming out there from Militant is called Hot and Groovy. You're listening to us right here on 89.1 FM. Time check for you. It is now 8 hours in Ghana and across the Eastern Caribbean. It is time for the news. This is the newsroom for Friday, August 28, 2026. In the headlines, extradition proceedings against Mohammed to continue, but final decision state pending appeal. High Court dismisses PNCR's claim over party's office building at Letem had no ownership rights to building. And Munishwar's shipping backs a gas to energy build out with specialized equipment logistics. With the details, I am Mark Pierre. Good morning. Thanks for joining us. News comes to you with the kind compliments of the newsroom. The extradition proceedings against businessman Nazar Mohammed and his son Asruddin Mohammed are to continue in the magistrate's court, but the chief magistrate cannot make a decision and a final determination in the matter until the Court of Appeal decides their constitutional challenge. The Court of Appeal issued the order following a motion by the Mohammeds seeking to halt the proceedings pending the outcome of their appeal against aspects of High Court ruling concerning the Fugitive Offenders Act. The appellate court directed that the extradition proceedings in the magistrate's court involving the appellants are to be proceeded, but ordered that the final decision of those proceedings be stayed until the appeal is heard and determined. This means the magistrate's court's process is not being suspended altogether. The inquiry can continue, but Magistrate Judy Latchman cannot bring the extradition proceedings to a final conclusion while the appeal remains outstanding. The Court of Appeal has fixed the constitutional appeal for an expedited hearing on October 13, 2026 at 9:30 a.m. In the High Court, the High Court has dismissed a lawsuit brought by the People's National Congress Reform, PNCR, against the Attorney General, Mr. Dale Kennedy, and a Regional Democratic Council, RDC, of Region No. 9 over the removal of the PNCR from a building in Letem that had served as its regional headquarters for decades. The defendants contended that the property was a state property and the PNCR was occupying the property without permission from the state after being served with notices to vacate the office by the REO. In a judgment delivered on October 24, 2026, the court ruled in favor of the defendants, finding that the PNCR had no legal right to remain on the property and that its removal did not amount to trespass or a violation of its constitutional rights. The case arose after the PNCR was removed from the Letem premises in March of 2023. The political party alleged that Regional Executive Officer Carl Singh and contractor Dale Kennedy, accompanied by members of the Ghana Police Force, entered the building without permission, demolished parts of the structure, removed goods belonging to the party, and blocked its return. The PNCR sought declarations that its constitutional rights had been violated, along with damages to trespass and conversion of its property and an injunction preventing the defendants from re-entering the premises. A major Guyanese shipping and a logistic company is providing support for the infrastructure taking shape at Wales, Ghana, as Ghana moves closer to commissioning its landmark gas-to-energy project. Munishwar's Shipping, working alongside Harbour Tugs Guyana Inc., recently supported an operation involving the handling and movement of specialized equipment for Linskasay, Guyana's gas-to-energy project. The operation involved jumper bars and tours with UAL Guyana coordinating their transportation facility at Wales. The movement is a relatively small part of a much larger construction effort, but it illustrates the role Guyanese logistics and maritime companies are playing behind the scenes as the country builds out infrastructure to convert offshore natural gas into electricity and natural gas liquids. And further afield, Venezuela is getting limited relief from the U.S. sanctions, with Washington now allowing certain business transactions involving the country's gold, oil, mining, gas, and telecommunications sectors. The U.S. out infrastructure to convert offshore natural gas into electricity and natural gas liquids. And further afield, Venezuela is getting limited relief from the U.S. sanctions, with Washington now allowing certain business transactions involving the country's gold, oil, mining, gas, and telecommunications.

0: the specific transactions involving Venezuela's state-owned oil company, PDVSA, as well as certain oil and gas operations involving approved entities. And Brazil's President Luiz Lula da Silva on Thursday said that the trajectory of the country's public debt is not a concern for him in a potential new term, arguing the government's fiscal scenario has improved since he took office in 2023 and the country is on track to a primary surplus this year. During an interview with TV Global's Journal, the newscast with the largest audience in Brazil, Lula said the economic growth will help to reduce the public debt as a share of gross domestic product. Brazil's gross debt increased over 10 percent points since the beginning of Lula's term, reaching 81.9% of GDP in June, according to central bank data. Lula, who will seek re-election in October, blamed a part of the debt increase on Brazil's benchmark interest rate, which is currently at 14%. You can get breaking news and sports at newsroom.gy. The news came to you with the kind compliments of the newsroom. I'm Mark Pierre. Thanks for joining us.
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5: Grace has been a part of dinners, university all-nighters, first attempts, second attempts at meals, and more. 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

It is now 8 hours or 10 in Guyana and across the Eastern Caribbean. The 28th day of August 2026. Alright, I tell you what, there's no secret that parents are in their last preparation mode for the children to head back out to school on the 31st.

guys, if you're like me, you might be putting the finishing touches. I did that years ago. I'm so over that now. But I used to be like 2 weeks before school reopens. Here I am already set. You're putting in your last-minute touches, getting the school uniforms, and doing your last-minute shopping as well. Why did you wait until the last moment? I know that there are some troubles as well with the seamstress, the tailors. They give you your uniforms at the last minute. Be patient with them. They got a lot to do as well. Maybe you took your uniforms to get sewn at the very last moment. Good morning to Tay. Good morning, Tay. Good morning, good morning, good morning, Miles. Roxanne, a very pleasant good morning to you as well. I think I'm going to head back and I'm going to check some messages. If I've got any, I'll read them. I promise I will. Good morning, Mark, and welcome back. It's Rafia from Montreal. Good morning to you, Rafia. Good morning, Mark. It's great to hear your voice. It's been a minute. All right. Did I not? I read that one already, but they sent another one. Mark, you setting the mood for the weekend with these tunes. That's the whole aim. It was intentional. Good morning, Mark. Lalita, good to hear your voice. Happy Friday to you and everyone. Please stay. Please stay safe. I'm very busy. Heard you from starting now. Come to my phone. You really want me to go there on this Friday morning? Do you really want me to start that on a Friday morning? Confusion is a simple word. McConfuse says, heard you from starting now. Come to my phone. Hi, Mark, and welcome back from Mark. Hello, Mark. Good morning to you. It's like you never left. Wow, I'm so proud of you. Greetings from Burbies. Leon says, you were a real pro. No. Good morning, Leon. Y'all gone to Burbies without me. You could have stayed, you know. You could have waited until I get off at 9 o'clock. But no, you didn't want me. You did not want me on that trip. A blessed good morning, Mark. A brother, it's such a blessing to hear your voice again on the radio. The radio is alive. I can feel it. You guys are horrible. Yes, I am moving too. God bless you. It's a blessed and beautiful morning today. And yes, you add life inspiration and motivators too. Who is this? See what I said? This person. Did this person include their name? No, I don't know who this is from. But thank you so much for your message. Good morning to Eugenia, all the way up in New York, who is spending some time with us. New Amsterdam is here with us this morning. And Miles says, glad to see you back. Missed that voice and welcome back, Mark. Thank you so much. Wherever you guys are listening to us, good morning, good morning, good morning. Remember, you can send us your messages at 655-0326. That number again, 655-0326. All right, so I think I just looked up. They didn't include their name, but I just looked up and I saw under the number it says Kavita Passad. Let them know. Hi, Eccles. Anytime we touch down. We're going to say good morning to Isha Day, the people in Success, Chatamago, Munrepo, Annandale, Good Hope, Triumph, Agriculture Road. Good morning to Enterprise, Nunpral. Good morning to the people in the backlist, Buxton. Good morning, Annandale. Listen, I'm not going to do this because I'm going to open a can of worms, honestly, because if I miss any village, then somebody's going to get upset with me. But good morning, East Coast. Good morning to you, West Coast of Demerara, East Bank of Essequibo. Good morning, Essequibo. Linden, good morning to you. Again. Hey. Rumsek Gardens, are you there with us this morning? Bring all your friend in. Hey. La Jalousie on the West Coast of Demerara. Good morning, Crane. Mahaika, good morning to you. Cane Grove, good morning. And more. Oh, you like my hat? For those of you that are joining me on my, what do you call it? TikTok Live, you like my hat? I picked this up in Mexico. Actually, it was my followers on my TikTok that...
helped me to pick this one, actually. They chose this for me. I got good followers. Guys, I'm looking to go to, if you join my TikTok, it's Mark Anthony. Listen to me. I'm looking to go to 100,000 this morning, 100,000 likes. Come on, guys. I'm only at 10,000. Well, 9,000, actually. We having a good time, having a good time. We ain't got no behavior. No behavior this morning. No behavior. Time is really running away from me. Time is flying away from me, but I want to take your calls at 225-8097. That number again, 225-8097. We say congratulations to all of our children in this wonderful nation who would have done extremely, extremely well at their National Grade 6 examinations. You guys are heading out to a new school. I'm sure you cannot wait to get to that school. Hey, some of you, you probably did not get the school that you really wanted. You worked for what you got. Good morning. You worked for what you got. But, you know, the road does not end there. I promise you, it's not ending right there. Go to the school that you were given and you can still shine. Redemption comes, actually, a partial redemption comes at CSEC. Hey, tell them. You can do fantastically well. For CSEC, you guys are outstanding with your performances. Congratulations to you. Congratulations to your parents, those who acted the part of supporting you. To the teachers, good morning to you. You guys had 2 months. It's time for you to head back out. I wish you all the very best for a successful year, 2026-2027, your academic year.

0: All right, my telephone lines are blowing up already, guys. I'm going to take this first call. Very pleasant. Good morning to you. This is 89.1 FM.
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0: All right.
1: I'm really get that life.
0: I'm happy to be here with you this morning. Thank you so much for calling. What's happening there this morning? Is it raining? Is it bright sunshine?
1: No, it's sunshine.
0: All righty. Thank you so much, Auntie Anjani. And I hope that, of course, you're going to have an awesome, awesome day today.
1: You too.
0: Have a good one, all right?
1: You too.
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2: Hey, Mark. Good morning.
0: Good morning, girl. Shorty. Good morning. What's going on? Are you there? She disappeared. Shorty, what's happening with your phone?
3: Hello?
0: Shorty, what's going on with your phone, girl?
3: Hi.
0: What's going on with your phone?
3: I don't know what it is. Anyway, like here now, when I hear your voice, I get buzzardy and like the phone and I'll get buzzardy.
0: I know it as buzzardy, but you put in the English to it, you saying buzzardy. Go, girl.
3: Good morning, welcome back. Here's your boy. Oh, gosh.
0: You get buzzardy this morning.
3: This Mark, let me listen again. But the internet, I get all it is anyway.
0: So honestly, you didn't think that one day you might hear me back here? You didn't think?
3: Of course.
0: It's good to be visiting. It's good to be back on this radio station. My God, I'm trying not to cry this morning.
3: I know you love your people.
0: I'm trying not to cry this morning, but this is nostalgia right here. This is nostalgia. So what's going on, girl? What's new with you?
3: Nothing new, ma. Same old.
0: Still doing your little business?
3: Yes.
0: All right, good. Continue to do that little business, girl. It's going to bring in some dollars, all right?
3: You and the boys? And everyone. I got words, but anyway.
0: When Ruby run out of words, something is wrong.
3: You got 1 hour. Everybody can call in and say the bits are many. It meets the 100%.
0: Thank you so much, my love. Thank you so much. Have a great, great day, all right?
3: And you too.
0: All righty. Good morning. This is 89.1.
4: Money, my good friend. What happened, man?
0: I think you might get banned on my show.
4: Why?
0: Sarah might ban you from coming on my show.
4: Oh, nobody not ban me from my show, man. But anyway,
0: remember you got banned from my TikTok. I don't want you to get into trouble.
4: No, I ain't get banned on the TikTok. Oh, but okay. Like when I go on live, I didn't even write that on my page too.
0: Okay.
4: Woo! I thought when my phone, but I didn't know. Remember, me know much about phone, you know, man. Me just go on and do this.
0: But you got an iPhone 21.
4: I still don't know anything. The kids then just help put up. The kids then just check it back and ask and say, "Mommy, you got phone and you still don't know about phone. You got that flat phone." Eh?
0: Okay, so where are you right now, Lolita?
4: I'm eating some chana.
0: Uh huh.
4: And I don't knock a cup of coffee. Take one more here.
0: What kind of coffee did you drink this morning?
4: I am home. I'm home.
0: What kind of coffee did you drink this morning?
4: Flodger.
0: You drink Flodger's coffee?
4: Yes, I have three bottles coming. So God. I'm that, man. Are you okay? Me, I hear nothing. I'm just happy that I see you. Good morning to everyone. And yes, if you could come back and hold back a space or make your own registration, I was so happy.
0: You think it's 2 cents to hold, to own a radio station?
4: No, I love to what you're doing, and I love that you're making it over there. God bless you. Good things come to those who wait. As me, good things come to those who wait. Me wait.
0: Do you know what job I do over there?
4: I know he's one of the greatest men on this earth. I don't want to take credit. Thank you for always bigging me up from day one, the registration. You know, you said it's confused you, but me and my confused you, my friend.
0: Okay, love.
4: Sometimes I type good, sometimes I see good, sometimes I got better reading, God. I don't see for the household. Shopping. Anyway, good morning once more to everyone. We good to have you here. We feel so nice. Indeed, the registration lively. And it's so entertaining because I listen from starting. But I was downstairs.
0: Were you surprised when I came on this morning? Were you surprised?
4: No, I say you there on. I know you are. Me surprised. I know you will be on. And Mr. Anna, I will not tell you, don't come on. Sorry, don't they? You have to be on to entertain your fans in Guyana and around the world.
0: All right, Lalita, have a great, great rest
4: and
0: of your day, all right?
4: Keep up the good work. One more. Y'all listen to Mark P. All time for TikTok.
0: Stay well. Good morning to Asha. Good morning to SSP2226. Good morning. How are you this morning?
5: Number one, welcome home.
0: Thank you so much. Who's it calling?
5: This is Marlo. And I hope you give me some recipe today because we learned so much from you.
0: Girl, you think I come back to this country to sit in here to give you a recipe? We want a party.
5: Give me some new recipe from over there.
0: Now, all right, I'll try my best to give you something. How are you doing this morning?
5: Not bad. I'm fine.
0: I'm so good to hear from you. It's so good to hear from you.
5: I'm so happy to hear your voice this morning. But I hear yesterday you're going to be on this morning.
0: Who told you that?
5: The girl talked about it yesterday.
0: Oh.
5: Veronica, yes.
0: Oh, she did?
5: Yes.
0: Oh.
5: She let it out.
0: Good morning, Veronica. I hope that you're doing well, love. I have never met Veronica, and I was hoping that I was be able to meet her today, but I'm not sure. But Veronica, if it is that you're listening, good morning, Veronica. Thank you so much, Mala, and have a great rest of your day, okay?
5: Mr. Mark, how is the kids?
0: The boys are grown. They're not kids anymore. I mean, they're my kids, fair enough, but the boys are grown. They are so grown.
5: Okay, then.
0: All right. Have a great day.
5: You too. Bye.
0: It is now 8:24 in Ghana and across the Eastern Caribbean on Feel Good Friday. 225-8097, 225-8098. Those are the numbers. You can also dial if it is that you're listening to us overseas. You can dial our number at 718-285-8978. Listen, guys, no, it's not going to charge you anything. It's going to bring you right to our studio. Good morning to you.
6: Good morning. Good morning, my brother. And how you do, my loving brother?
0: Oh, my God, I know this voice. Don't tell me who it is. Don't tell me. Say something.
6: Tell you.
0: Hold on. Say something else again. Say one more thing.
6: Good morning, my loving brother. Welcome back to Guyana and the station.
0: Oh, my God. Why I cannot get this voice.
6: What more you have to say? What more you want to say? Let me hear you. When I hear this morning, I said no. I move in the station, so it's a wrong station. And I do hear, I catch yesterday morning, I put it at the next station. Mark, oh God. Amy, I got to call my husband right now, and then tell him Mark is on the station right now.
0: And I really want to apologize. I have not recognized this voice. I know this voice, but the name is not coming to me.
6: Farrah, boy. Oh my God.
0: Farrah? Paro, you know, I'm telling myself I know this voice. Paro, what's happening, love? Have you gone to the market yet?
6: No, I went to the market. I said, I'm the market. He does do more to the shop.
0: Paro, listen, watch. Everybody here telling me that it's you and I didn't recognize you. Vera telling me that it's you. Beryl telling me that it's Paro. You see, I haven't listened to the radio in a while.
6: When they laugh me here for Norse, me a call Norse, he was telling me one call Norse, phone never work.
0: Oh, girl, she busy.
6: She always busy, me not busy.
0: Norses are busy people, Paro.
6: Tell Norse, let she give me one call today, me one call with she. Yeah. You know, I call, she was mad.
0: Uh-huh.
6: See, I feel so nice, I hear back your voice. You know, up to last, if somebody tell me, girl, when the last year for Mark, I got to Man, I got to tell you nothing. I can't ask
0: you. You went to the market?
6: No, I sent Uncle Anno to the market.
0: Anno gone market?
6: Yes.
0: Oh, you done gone already?
6: Yes, let him man know how.
0: He ride and gone?
6: No. The need come and carry my marriage. When you come, she got to work and he get a job.
0: Somebody sent me a message and asked me, what do you want for lunch? I don't even know who that is, Paro.
6: Well, he and I were talking at the person that stayed the name. How are you going to know?
0: Right.
6: Why? And he and I, you can't drop him by little by me. Let me see you.
0: Paro, I will come by you to see you, okay? I was planning to go. Do you have any fruits?
6: Me never tell you nothing. When you come, me not tell you nothing. When you come, you will see what you want. What me get, you will get. Right?
0: I love you, my dear. I love you.
6: I love you, my brother. I love you.
0: Hold on, Paro. Paro, hold on. Did you go to that wedding?
6: Which wedding?
0: Pandit wedding.
6: Of course. Oh my God.
0: I miss out. I miss out big time. I miss out.
6: Me went to the dotty and I went to the wedding. Man, look. Me have a dance now, man.
0: Man, I'm going to talk when I come, right?
6: Right. Mr. Rudy, good morning. You see, we brought a comeback to Guyana. Lanita, morning. Bye-bye.
0: Good morning. Welcome to 89.1 FM. Good morning.
6: I'm sorry to come back. I want to send out a special good morning to Marla, husband, Rocky. He's right here. He's one of the best painters, right?
0: Okay.
6: So recommend he, the neatest painter. And Paro, I'm still alive. Mark, like I'm excited, right? I ain't doing nothing. Just sitting on the chair and watching that trip on the TikTok.
0: All right, let's give somebody else a chance to call through, all right? Thank you so much. Good morning, Grove, on the east bank of Demerara. Good morning to Sunita at Grove on the east bank. And this one reads, big up Mark Pierre. Chris. He says, big up Mark Pierce, coming from Chris, market na gamango. Lusik na market nga mango. Chris, you better find some mango and pickle it by the time I get down there. Good morning, Angelina. Good morning to my brother, Brian. Hello, good morning to you. You're on to 89.1 FM.
7: Good morning, my sentimental friend. How are you?
0: I am good. Would you please play a song? Play a sentimental song for my sentimental friend over there.
7: It's so good to hear your voice and welcome back. I got a scoop last night.
0: You did?
7: So I waited patiently this morning.
0: Who is this?
7: Rafia.
0: Oh, my God. You got the scoop. All right. I realize she wouldn't keep that from you.
7: Well, it's good to hear your voice. I know I've been keeping in contact with Mom, and so I know you've been okay and all of that.
0: So thank you so much, Rafia. Thank you so much. It's so good to hear from you.
7: Well, I had to call in. I tried so hard. I said, Mom, I'm trying, but I'm not getting through. So I said, okay, let me try back. So I have to talk to you. Just say, well, I know the boys are doing well and all of that. So just take care of yourself, Mark, and enjoy your time there at NTN.
0: Thank you so much, Rafi. You can also get my number from Mom and stay in contact with me, all right?
7: I will. All right. Thanks, Mark.
0: All right.
7: Take care of yourself.
0: Have a good one, Rafia. Thank you so much. All right. This one says, hello, Mark. Thank you for being on the radio today. My dad is very happy to hear your voice. He listens to 89.1 every day. So please send out a shout out to Mr. Bodo of Monrepo Market. It's coming from Lily. Hi, Mr. Bodo. Good morning to you. Have a great, great day today. All right. That's as much as messages goes, but the calls are still coming in. The live sticking. I'm not sure what's going on, man. Good morning to you. Good morning. Thanks for calling.
8: Hello.
0: Good morning.
8: Good morning, Mark. And how are you?
0: I am good, thank you. Who's it calling, please?
8: It's nice to hear your voice after so many years. How many years? This is Rita from Duke Kingston.
0: Oh, hi. How are you?
8: Oh, the old girl. Old girl is getting older every day.
0: Listen, we're all getting there. So be thankful for life, all right? Be thankful for life.
8: Yes, nice hearing your voice.
0: It's always a pleasure to be hearing from you guys as well.
8: You know, long I'm trying to get to the food.
0: Well, I'm happy that you're here now, and thank you so much for calling, and have a great, great rest of your day, all right?
8: Yes, and I guess the boys are big boys.
0: They're grown boys now, yes. They're grown boys.
8: How they're doing? They're doing well.
0: They're doing great. Thank you for asking.
8: Oh, yeah.
0: Thank you so much, Rita. Have a great day, all right?
8: Yes.
0: Good morning, and thanks for calling. All right, I missed that 1-225-8097, 225-8098. Again, we're going to say a very pleasant good morning to the wonderful folks across on East Street. Good morning to Vishnu Ryan, to Bibi, to Oma and the rest of the staff across there. Good morning to you guys. I did say, I don't know if you guys saw me earlier, I am going to do bacon saltfish somewhere. I'm going to find bacon saltfish. That's what I want for breakfast once I get out of the studio. Good morning to you, Bobby. Good to have you here with us this morning. Good morning. You're live on air.
9: Good morning.
0: Hello.
9: Good morning.
0: Good morning.
9: How are you?
0: I'm good.
9: You sound very good. Nice to have you back.
0: Thank you so much. Who is this?
9: Ah, this is a moderation. Fun.
0: Oh, my God.
9: You know me.
0: Oh, my God. Somewhere on the East Bank.
9: No, in Lusik Nan. Now in Enterprise. Bye. Take care.
0: You're in Lusignan?
9: Yeah.
0: Have a great day.
9: I'm Sita.
0: Have a good day today, okay?
9: Yeah, you too.
0: Ashaza Jewelry, good morning to you. Hey, make sure you follow me. Come on, you guys cannot get on my TikTok live without following me. Good morning to you. Good morning, Asha. Somebody please connect me to... Natasha from Natasha's Flowerland from Icon. Somebody please send me her number. I so want to get in touch with all these people. Hi, Pete says good morning. Good morning, Bobby. Hey, Bobby, I'm still waiting, you know. Not getting through. All right, let me see who this is. Good morning to you.
10: Good morning, Darren. How are you? It's so cool in Guyana, in Brazos area. It's so cool. No sun, too much sun. But you on the radio, like, you make it so cool today, Anakiti.
0: Where are you calling from?
10: Oh, this is Cheryl, Mark.
0: From where?
10: Vrijslas.
0: It's Cheryl from Vrijslas. Cheryl, where you cook this morning?
10: I got Balanjan Edo and gizzard.
0: All right, girl. Enjoy your meal, all right? Yes, it's good to hear from you.
10: And I have Taster's Choice coffee.
0: You too bad.
10: I know.
0: You are too bad.
10: Yes, we always like that before.
0: Have a great day.
10: Welcome back. Yeah, you too.
0: All righty. We're going to say good morning to Sue, to Sharmila, the people up in Temeri. Good morning to you. Stew chicken or chicken curry? I don't know who this is. I cannot answer you. SSP2226. I have no idea who you are. I'm so sorry. I will not answer you. I cannot answer you. I don't know who you are asking me. Good morning, Ash. This is 89.1 FM. Good morning to you. Why am I not getting this call? Good morning to you. Oh, man, I'm not sure what's going on. Hi, Olive. Good morning. Hi, Sassy. Good morning to you. Sassy, girl, I tell you. Good morning to you. Hello, good morning. You're live on air. Not sure what's going on there. All right, guys, we're going to head into an ad break after I take this call. Good morning to you. How are you this morning?
11: Hi, good morning, Mark.
0: Hi.
11: Pleasant good morning to you all. Welcome. Nice hearing your voice on the radio.
0: All right. So can you do me a favor, if you don't mind? Can you lower the volume of your radio for me, please?
11: No radio is on. Mark.
0: Your radio is not on?
11: No.
0: All right. Are you talking to me on a speakerphone?
11: Oh, my. Sorry. Yeah, the speaker was on. Sorry about that.
0: Yeah. Is this Hold on. I'm trying to remember the name you were given.
11: I know, that's so long.
0: Mr. Jagmohan, what name we give you by?
11: Tongue onion.
0: It's tongue onion. Yeah, Mr. Jagmohan, I'm just trying to remember what's the name we gave you. What's happening with you?
11: Oh, good, Mark. Good. And I just turned on here this morning and hear your voice. I said, that's
0: Are you still there? Oh, he was disconnected. Ash, the numbers are 225-8097 and 225-8098. Our international telephone number, when you dial it, it brings you directly to our studio. You're not charged anything. It's 718-285-8978. That number again, 718-285-8978. We say good morning to Prabha. Good morning to Vikash. Guys, let me head into an ad break. When we come back, we will take more of your calls.
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0: And the time has moved up now to 8 hours 40. We say goodbye at 9 hours. I can't believe my time ran out that quickly. I honestly cannot believe it. But you know what? I'm thankful for the opportunity that I got to sit in with you this morning to take your calls, to read your messages, to keep you company right here. Deepa, good morning to you. Her message reads, a very blessed good morning, my dearest and a forever friend. Deepa and I worked together many, many, many years ago. Yeah, we're still friends. It's so lovely to hear your sweet voice once again on the radio. Enjoy your day, my dear. I'm going to say good morning to Dovey. Narini Gangadeen. What's up, girl? Shanti Dave, good morning to you. 225-8097, 225-8098. Somebody says, you look good without your hat. Hey, this ball head. Good morning, this is 89.1 FM. How are you this morning?
16: Hello, Mr. Ma. Good morning to you.
0: Hi, how are you? Where are you calling me from?
16: Diamond, Narini Gangadeen.
0: Oh, Narini Gangadeen! Girl, what's going on?
16: It's a pleasure seeing you at the moment on TikTok, looking at you.
0: You cry this morning?
16: Oh, my God, as everybody was saying, our day with that tremendous voice. NTN was so hot.
0: Oh, my God.
16: We are not talking about the others, but that amazing voice. Mm. You know, you just step it up. Great music, rock and coming.
0: I didn't get to play a whole lot of music this morning because, like, there's so much going on. Like, I'm just trying to get back into the groove, actually, this morning. So I know I didn't play a whole lot of selections, but hey, I just wanted to interact with you guys as well. I hope you don't mind.
16: It was a pleasure hearing your voice on radio after like 3 years or so. And then looking at you presently on TikTok gives me great pleasure, Mr. Ma.
0: Oh, man. Thank you guys so much.
16: You know, you were such a great soul on radio. Very humorous. No matter how somebody day is down, you always make them or put a smile on their face with funny stuff you would say, old time stuff, you know. You're just an amazing person. And you were missed.
0: Thank you.
16: Thank you.
0: You guys are so kind.
16: Thank you so much. The gifts too that you give out to your fans.
0: All right, so that is in the making. I don't want to give out too much, but that's in the making, and I'm going to continue that from wherever I am. But Narini, do you know what I do now as my job?
16: Of course.
0: You do?
16: You fly all over the world. You're so tired. Like, when I look at you, you just place your bag. There is two beds. In your hotel room, I don't know, should I sleep on the left, should I sleep on the right?
0: Yeah, I've got a busy life now. My life is busy, and I'm not complaining, to be honest, but it is busy. I'm going to answer this person on air, because this person kept asking me, and I now realize who it is. She's asking me if I want stew chicken or curry chicken, so I'm going to go with stew chicken.
16: Okay.
0: I'm going to go with stew chicken. But hey, that's diverting. I just wanted to get that out. Yeah, I mean, like, I've got a busy, busy job. But I'm not complaining. I'm really tired. I'm so happy
16: for you, Mr. Mark. You know, God is a good God. You always.
0: What
16: you speak about. And I'm so happy for you that today you could fly all over the world. And, you know, I mean, your job is a tedious one, too. And I am so happy for me. I'm so happy hearing your voice on radio and seeing you live on TikTok as well.
0: Thank you so much, Narini. Have a good day. I hope I get to see you before I leave, all right?
16: Okay, Mr. Mark, you too. Now I live alone.
0: I know.
16: So you stay good and stay blessed.
0: We will stay in contact, all right?
16: Okay, Mr. Mark.
0: Have a good one. All right, so this one reads, Happy Rocky. Yesterday was Rocky, wasn't it? My dear brother, today and always, you have my love, my prayers, and my back. Love you too, sis. Have a great day. Good morning to you.
17: Hello.
0: Hi, good morning.
17: Hi. Good morning, my brother. How are you doing, man?
0: I'm good. How are you?
17: I'm good, buddy. Happy to hear you back. Happy to hear from you back on here, buddy.
0: Tell me who this is.
17: This is Mark.
0: From across the river?
17: Yeah, correct.
0: All right, Mark, what's going on, buddy? It's been a couple of years.
17: A couple of years. I went to the office a couple of times. Every time I go there, I'll remember Mark.
0: Oh, boy.
17: Yeah. So happy to hear back from you, brother.
0: Thank you so much. It's good to be here, man. It's really, really good to be here. I'm happy for the privilege, and I want to say thank you so much to Anand Prasad. For always believing in me, and for you guys, for being so nice and warm and welcoming this morning.
17: Yeah, man, you heat up the radio. You heat up the radio this morning, bro. I'm telling you. Yeah, we happy to have you here for the season coming up, man. We happy to have you, buddy.
0: Thank you so much. Like I said, I just wish I can see so many of you guys. I wish I can get to see so many of you guys. But thank you so much, Mark, and have a really, really great day, all right?
17: Okay, my brother. Yeah, my brother. You always, buddy. You always welcome. You know that. You always welcome, buddy.
0: All righty. Have a good one. Guys, it is now 8:46. I just have a few more minutes to go with you. And I feel a little sad simply because my time is basically coming to an end. For those of you who are watching me on TikTok, guys, I'm only at 13,500. Like, are you guys serious? Good morning to you.
18: Hello.
0: Good morning.
18: Good morning, Mr. Mark. Welcome back. How are you?
0: Thank you. I'm good. Who is this?
18: Okay. I know you don't recognize this voice. This is only Mrs. Khan.
0: Hi.
18: Remember Mrs. Khan?
0: How are you?
18: I'm Mr. Khan, the Travers, the piano.
0: Yes, good. I do. From Ogle.
18: No, I'm from Cummings Lodge.
0: Cummings Lodge.
18: Yeah, you used to be at Ogle working.
0: Yes. Oh, my God. How are you?
18: Well, I'm taking it one day at a time, but Mr. Khan is not too well. He's confined in bed now.
0: Oh, yeah. I know the last time we spoke, I had gotten that. But you know what? I'm so happy to hear from you. I wish you guys all the very best. Please give him my regards as well.
18: I will, Mark. Mark, I was in the bathroom when I came out, and he said, come and listen to something right now.
0: Oh, my God. No way.
18: And see if you recognize his voice. I said, yes, this is Mark Beer.
0: Oh, my God.
18: I had no hesitation in just to pick the phone up and say hi to Mark. Anyway, Mark, you take care and all the best to you and your boys.
0: Thank you so much. Have
18: probably
0: a great
18: someday,
0: day.
18: Someday we will see each other.
0: Have a great day, all right?
18: You too, Mark, and take care. Bye-bye.
0: All righty. Nalini, good morning to you. Good morning again to Rupesh. I bet the radio audience has zoomed right up. I have no way of measuring that, Mitzi. But guys, listen, time is going. I wish this I can freeze this time. I honestly wish I can freeze this time. But time is going, and, you know, it is what it is, and we have to do what we have to do. Lusik Nan Market, if you guys are listening to me, good morning, Randy. Good morning, Sony, Seema. Good morning to Trisha. I want to see Trisha so badly before I leave. All the vendors right across this beautiful land, wherever you're applying your trade. At the marketplaces, good morning to you. I know for sure Lusik Nan has a market. Monrepo will be huge tomorrow. As well as Leonora. Mahaika has a big market on Saturdays as well. Asha, she says, OMG, Mark Pierre. She's shouting. Hi, Sherry Rajkumar. Thank you so much for following me. Good morning to you. Good morning. 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
19: Hi, Mark. Morning.
0: Hi.
19: Could you recognize his voice?
0: Say something else.
19: Your one and only friend.
0: Oh, my God. Do I have one and only friend?
19: Your Capricorn friend.
0: Oh, my
19: from
0: God.
19: Kitty.
0: Oh, my God. No.
19: Rohini.
0: Hey, Rohini, what's up? You're minding my business, girl.
19: Yeah, no, nothing in there of everything. Yeah, nothing in there of everything there, dong.
0: All right.
19: But I was surprised to hear your voice this morning.
0: You were?
19: Yes.
0: Well.
19: And, you know, but I always want you back.
0: You always do?
19: Always. I say, glad if Mark will come back. You always have a nice program, make me laugh every morning.
0: All right, my love. Are you doing good otherwise?
19: The baby getting old.
0: Oh, well, we're all getting older by the minute.
19: So how everything? How everything with you?
0: We are good. Everything's fine, thank you. Please give my regards.
19: Boys?
0: They're good, thanks. They're really, really good. Please do give my regards to the rest of your crew.
19: I don't have no crew, boys.
0: Well, across the road. We'll talk.
19: Yes, you could always call me, right?
0: Okay, love.
19: You know the number.
0: Okay, my love.
19: Yes, we could talk, right? You're going back?
0: Yes, I am.
19: How you could do that?
0: I have my life to live to.
19: I know, but we need you here.
0: Let's see what happens. All right, Rohini,
19: all right,
0: thank you so much, love.
19: Yes.
0: Oma, good morning to you. Good morning to Oma, to Vish, to Shelly. And I'm sorry, I don't know the names of the other staff across there, but good morning to you. Mala Das, thank you so much for following me. SLA, are you in Guyana? Yes, I am. Hi, Road, good morning. You just joined me. The Fashion Zone says, hey, Mark, good morning. Good morning to you. 8 hours 51. In 9 minutes, I'll be saying goodbye from 89.1 FM and NTN's Morning Show for today, Friday, the 28th day of August, 2026. Hi, Felicia. Oh, that's what it's called, the Fashion Zone? Good morning, Felicia. Mala says good morning, everyone. Good morning to you, Ricardo.

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All right, guys, I'm hopeful that I can get a few more calls at 225-8097, 225-8098, or international telephone number is 718-285-8978. 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

0: KB Yusuf, good morning. Good morning to Cleaver Wordplay. Or, oh, Clever Wordplay. What did I say, Cleaver? That's a blooper. Ready to play, yeah. If you're ready to play, yeah. Hi, Narima. Good morning to you. I just mistakenly like my own life. Lord, I'm going to get banned. Music still jamming. Good morning. This is 89.1 FM.
1: Good morning, Mark.
0: Hello.
1: How are you?
0: I am good. How are you?
1: I am good, and everyone here is good.
0: You are, who is this? Oh, my God.
1: Mark?
0: Yes. Pat D'Agrella?
1: Oh, yes.
0: Penny Lane is with us this morning.
1: Oh, yes.
0: Hello, my love.
1: How are my boys?
0: Your grandkids are doing amazingly well. Grown.
1: I know. It's good to have you back.
0: Oh, my God. Yeah, I'm excited to have been here this morning.
1: I know. And Sheena's home, too, for a while.
0: Sheena's home?
1: A few days. Mm-hmm.
0: She's here right now?
1: Oh, yes.
0: Listen, I'll give you a call, my love. I'll give you a call.
1: Sure.
0: All right?
1: Good, Mark.
0: All right. Are you make contact with me. We'll make some arrangements.
1: Sure.
0: All right. Do you want to say good morning to anyone?
1: Good morning to everyone. And to my daughter in North Carolina, Samantha, and her husband and kids. And Sheena and her daughter here, and my husband, Dennis. Everyone.
0: Thank you so much, Pat. We're going to say a very, very special good morning to Sheena.
1: In Canada, yes.
0: Yeah, Sheena, a former flight attendant. She did that many, many years. I'm now into it, guys. So Sheena knows exactly what it was, and years and years before I became a flight attendant. So I want to say good morning to all the flight attendants across the world, all the crews that are flying. Thank you so much, Pat.
1: You're welcome, Mark, and hope to see you.
0: Have a good one. 8 hours 55. Nasiba on the west coast of Demerara. Good morning, Parika. Taxi drivers, good morning to you. You're in a taxi base. You're running the road. Good morning to you. Good morning to Jen in Canada. Thank you so much for calling. 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
2: Blessed morning to you. Blessed love, mighty rising, Mark. It's so pleasing, so pleasurable, so, so nice to hear your voice back on radio in Guyana again. Thank you for coming, and thank you for making all of our lives so nice. You light up the area this morning, bro.
0: You guys are going to make me cry, and I don't want to do this on air. I'm not ashamed to say it. Listen,
2: You don't have to do that.
0: Oh, my God.
2: Just be proud. Just be proud of yourself, bro, because I'm an ardent listener of your program, and you does a good program. I've been listening to you since you've been dealing with the school children in the afternoon and all of that. You were doing a great job then.
0: Oh.
2: And I don't know where you went and where you disappeared, but so happy to have you reappear, man.
0: Tell me who this is.
2: Well, I'm an ardent listener, but I don't call regularly. My name is Suraj Narayan. They call me Punjabi.
0: Where are you from, Suraj?
2: I'm from Britain-Hoop, bro.
0: All right. 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And to answer your question,
2: one of the reasons that I stick with NTN is because of people like yourself, Joshua Gobin, and all the other persons who caters for my identity.
0: He is Joshua Bisoon.
2: Yes.
0: We're happy that we can do this for you. We're happy that we can keep you company, you know. People feel down when the days are there, whatever they might be going through. And it is not for us to come on radio and for us to add to whatever they're going through already, but to lift their spirits through our music, through whatever we share with you guys. And that's what we aim to do at 89.1 FM.
2: So true. And you do a good program. You all do a good program because you give thought to it. You're a thinker, and you think about people's welfare and well-being and the whole socioeconomic situation and all of that. And that's why you do a good program, because you're a thinker.
0: Thank you so much. Thank you so much. Punjabi. How did you get the name Punjabi?
2: Well, I just love the culture Punjab. I am a semi-Punjab myself. in Ghana. I had a scholarship to India in 2001, and I'm back here. And I'm turning the semblance of a Punjabi.
0: All righty. All right. Well,
2: I'm a dear son and friend of Auntie Ruby, too.
0: Oh, okay. Okay.
2: Exactly.
0: All right. So to answer your question, you said you didn't know where I disappeared to. All right. If I may share with you, yes, I migrated to the U.S. And I'm now a flight attendant with American Airlines, something that I am really, really enjoying. I love what I do. I thank God for radio, for exposing me the way it did, so that I took that and I transitioned over. When I went to flight school, graduated flight school in 2025, the only Guyanese on that batch to graduate with American Airlines as a flight attendant. And like, you know, I'm saying this very humbly.
2: Yes.
0: I am really, really thankful for the exposure I got at 89.1 FM whilst I was here. It taught me a whole lot. And so I took that over, flying the friendly skies, doing what I think I know best. All right? Oh, his call got dropped. You are the reason I even know who Dolly Parton was, and thank you for sharing her music. That came from Asha. There's so many persons. Yeah, that icon, she passed on. Did I not say to you guys that I would not be surprised if I get a visit from someone at 89.1 FM? She's already outside waiting on me, guys. She is already outside waiting on me. Oh my gosh!

0: All right, guys, it is time for me to wrap things up right here on 89.1 FM. It's been a pleasure sitting in with you this morning, the 28th day of August 2026. Whatever you're doing for the rest of the day, whatever your plans are, wherever you're going, I hope that, of course, you are going to be responsible. You're going to act in a very responsible way. Thank you so much, guys, for giving me the opportunity to be back here. And Mr. Anand Prasad, you're an amazing, amazing person. And I just want to say thank you so much. It has been a pleasure being with you this morning. I am definitely going to beg of him, definitely going to beg of him to come back and to host one more show before I go back. You think it would be good?
1: Great.
0: Yeah, it would be good. So awesome. I'm definitely going to beg of him. So guys, take good care of yourselves, whatever you do. Again, I wish you all the very best, and I wish that I can get to meet some of you before I leave. But you can join me on my TikTok. My name is Mark Anthony. Listen to me. So I'm going to encourage you to do that. Whatever you do, take good care of yourselves. I leave you with, keep smiling. There are no charges to a smile. Mark Pierre, it's great being here with you.

At night, Namaskar, good morning, and welcome to today's program of Sanskar. It's always a pleasure to join you for this half an hour, and I hope that you've woken up in great spirit. I hope you're ready to face the day and all that it brings to you, and whatever you're doing, I hope that your conduct will be impeccable. The way you deal with issues and matters will be of such in such a manner that people will look at you with respect and admiration and not look at you with disgust and find you offensive. So no matter what situation arises in your life, the way you deal with situation speaks volumes about you. So on that note, let's start off with a really great selection. Enjoy.

Well, I hope that you've enjoyed that selection and you're ready for more on today's program of Sanskar. Remember, you are on a journey with me as I blend great music. I tell you something inspirational and of value to you. Speak a little bit on values and virtues, culture and tradition.

I'd like to talk about conduct, good conduct. What it is that you can do to improve your conduct. I mean, if we go to various places and we go to various functions, it's appalling to see the way that people conduct themselves or carry themselves, and it leaves much to be desired. In fact, when you look at the way young women in particular dress, it leaves much to be desired. Their body parts are barely covered, and when music plays, they gyrate in the most obscene manner, and they allow men of all ages to go and have their way with them in public. I think it really needs to stop. And we should be aware that as women, we want people to treat us with respect. We want to have ourselves seen in a certain way. We don't want to degenerate and conduct ourselves in a manner that would cause people to take their eyes and pass us. And the only way that we can ensure that people don't do that is if we carry ourselves properly. Having said that, it does not give anyone the right to take their eyes and pass anyone or to treat anyone with contempt or disrespect. But if you encourage it, well, then you too are guilty of it. So young women, when you go out to public places, think first about your conduct and your character. Dress appropriately, and even if you're going to somewhere that there is, you know, fun stuff, there's music playing, there's entertainment, don't get carried away so that your conduct leaves much to be desired. You're gyrating, you're behaving in an obscene manner, you're drunk, you're vomiting up all over the place. It does not speak well about you at all. And it's not being judgmental and it's not being preachy about it. It's just saying that if you don't respect yourself, then no one else will. Respect starts with oneself. And if you respect yourself and you carry yourself in a manner that earns respect, then I can tell you, you will feel much better about yourself. So while you ponder on this, here's some more music on today's program of Sanskar.

And parents, we are continuing on the subject of good conduct. Remember, you are the first examples. You are the teachers of your children. If your conduct is not impeccable, if you do not lead by example, then you cannot blame your children for going astray. You have to conduct yourselves properly as well. You have to set the examples. Don't just tell the children what you expect them to do. But you, if you live a certain way, you carry yourself in a certain manner, you have discussions with your children on how their conduct should be, I think that will go a far way in helping them to inculcate good values, good behaviors. So parents, it's not really the right thing if there is an outing, you're taking your female child, your girl child to some place and leaving them at 10 p.m. or later hours in the evening. They're scantily clad. You don't know who their friends are. You don't know where they're going and all of these things, because it can lead to them getting into trouble. It would be better if you have some limits that are set, some sort of restraint, in the sense that you tell them these are your hours that you can be out. I expect a certain type of behavior. I expect some sort of disciplined approach. And I think if you approach situations in this way and in this manner, then you will be able to see the effects of it later on in life. But you first need to set a good example. Gee.

So we've dealt with a lot of issues on today's program of Sanskar. Perhaps it's the sort of issues that people would prefer to sweep under the carpet and not have discussed or brought into the open. But I think sometimes it needs to be said, and I'll be dealing with these issues on future programs. But let me remind you that we have classes at the Dharmic Kendra in Prasadnagar in music, such as harmonium, keyboard, dholak, tabla. Take advantage of the opportunity and work with our musicians out of India. And as I said, they're here for a year. All you have to do is call 227-6181 to register for these classes, and the classes are open to all. You don't have to have knowledge of playing these instruments. They start from the basic, from scratch. I saw that.

Well, it's time for me to wrap up today's program of Sanskar. It's been a serious morning. I've spent some time dealing with some troublesome issues, some issues which have been bothering me and bothering a lot of people. And we ask ourselves, where are we going as a people and as a society if we permit certain behaviors to persist? And if we do not do something about it early enough, sometimes we'll end up in situations we're really, really sorry about. And that whatever you do is always, always going to be successful. Have a good one tomorrow morning at 9 a.m. right here on 89.1 FM. Bye for now.

Good morning, and welcome to the Bollywood Hits right here on your favorite channels, NTN Radio, the pulse of Guyana. 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Not forgetting Pepe's food product. All right, so thanks so much for being part of the program. A lot of clients today. Nevertheless, thank you guys so much for being part of the Bollywood Hits. Remember, this is NTN Radio, the Pulse of Guyana, bringing you the best in 90s and 2000s music. Let's go.

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We got the Blue Ribbon Laundromat. 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

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Their telephone number is 620-9750. All right, to all the winners who win the book bag on our Back to School special, if you guys could please make contact with me so we could get you book bags to you guys. All right, so make sure to WhatsApp me on 610-2144. 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All right. 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

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NTN Radio, the pulse of Kayana. I'm bringing you the best in music. All right. Good morning to Miss Cassie Bash, Miss Amira, and Samira. Good morning to you guys. I hope you guys enjoying the morning. School will be opening back on Monday, coming the 31st of August. And, you know, there's a lot still to get done, all right? There's a lot still to get done. I know a lot of, I was reading about it, there's a lot of classes and school, I see, is not well prepared as yet, all right? But, nevertheless, school will be reopening on the 31st of August, which is Monday coming. So, if you guys have to get that book bag, you have to get your uniform, you gotta get your pencil, book, sharpener, eraser, whatever you guys have to get for school, make sure you guys get it, like, let's say today or tomorrow itself, you know, because on Sunday, the Georgetown will be opening. I know Sunday, the Georgetown will be opening, but make sure, don't waste on the last moment to run and get those stuff, all right? 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

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It's the weekend. 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All right? So make sure, don't change the channel. Stay tuned. 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

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It's the number to reach them on. Remember, Scotty, the Smokehouse, Lot 8, Lillian Dahl, and Shelby Complex, RCI, have that lunch for you guys today. It's jerk chicken, jerk pork, fry fish. They got a rice and peas and the chow mein. That's the menu at Scotty, the Smokehouse. So good morning to you guys. Thanks so much for being part of the program. Remember, Back to School Special will be today the last program for the Back to School Special, where you guys could call in, answer a question, and we'll be giving you a free book bag compliments of our sponsorship.

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Their telephone number, it's 254-1523 or 745-5117. All right. Let's go with the music. 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

All right, tonight we got a big one. 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All right, so make sure to head down to Arvin Bar and reserve that table today. 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

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Alright, we got the Sare Gama. The Sare Gama program that used to be on NTN television. We have it. Will be back on air on the 7th. That's next Sunday coming up. We'll be having it back on air. So if you're looking to sponsor the best in oldies music, give me a call on 610-2144 right here at NTN Television.

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Good morning to you guys, Mr. Imran and the team. All right, make sure to pick up that lunch from Arvind Bar, the pink bar at Korean Turn. All right, their telephone number is 254-1523 or 745-5117 to order. 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I give them a call to order on 254-1523 or 745-5117. That's the number to reach Arvind Bar on. Yeah, they got the big screen there tonight for the CPL, so make sure to call them, reserve that table, okay?

All right, you could call in on 225-8097 or 225-8098. And so, this is a joke, right? This is a joke we're going to give you guys here. Three jokes we're going to give you guys. See if you could get it right, all right? We're going to ask it here. All right, this is the first one. The teacher asks, why are you late to school? What did the student say the sign say? All right, the sign, they always have a sign on the road near to school. Tell us what the sign say. A call in on 225-8097. 225-8098. And the first joke we're gonna add. The second one is why did the pencil go to detention? Why did the pencil go to detention? That's the second question. And the fourth one is why you are so late to school? The teacher asks, why are you so late to school? Two very simple ones. Let's see if you guys could get it right. Yeah, who can remember a long time when we used to go to school, right? If you go to school early, you're going to be safe. But if you go and you get that gate closed at 9 o'clock, direct 9 o'clock, the guard used to close the gate. And as soon as the gate closed, the head teacher used to come down, used to go make you pick up garbage around the school. All the garbage dumps around the school. You know, but they put like 10 of you guys to go and pick up these garbage. Who remember doing that at school? Who remember walking to school, picking fruits off of, you know, people's trees? Gamut cherry, they got the gooseberry sauce. I don't really see these things now these days. You know, we see a lot of children only fighting. There's a lot of fighting in school. There's a lot of violence going on in school. In my time when we used to go to school, it was like mere fun. You used to enjoy going to school. Like now these children don't want to wake up to go to school. But in our time, we used to wake up sometimes 5, 6 o'clock in the morning trying to head to school. Those were the good old days, right? Right, so parents, I know a lot of students will be starting to go to a new school, secondary school. Parents, please let your kids and the children know that, okay, if you're catching a bus, make sure to tell the driver, you know, up front where you're going. That's what we used to do. Make sure you don't sit down in no crowded minibus. And to all the children, them too as well, who's traveling in the minibus, make sure the conductor and the driver do not try to force you into a seat that you're not comfortable with. You're going to school early morning. You need to have, you know, your clothes clean. You know, a lot of people would try. I see a lot of minibus is packed. These school children up like starting this. They said like starting this. Pack these school children up. This is not right. This is not right. All right. I know the school children are paying. I think it's a $20 less than what big people are the adults is paying. But to all the bus drivers and to all the taxi drivers who's out there and listening, we know you guys are trying to make a dollar when the day done too as well. But please do not overcrowded your minibus and the taxi, especially the short drop taxi that you guys doing on the road. You know, it's I think it's 4 person to a vehicle, 3 at the back, 1 at the front. Make sure you carry the right amount, all right? Make sure you guys do the right thing. Follow the right laws of the road. And I saw too as well the police is heading to the tin shops them to ban these 10 person who is installing these LED headlights, all right, the LED lights and things. They last say two white bright light. It never say two blue lights. It never say red, yellow. I know most vehicle long ago used to come with the halogens light. These are the little yellow lights looking like. But you know, the law in the law book say two bright light. I know a lot of people putting on tens of lights on the vehicle. Some of them have these bar light too as well that they use
to go back down, but you know, you can't use it on the road. It got a lot of people, you know, who cannot drive with the light lamp, have bad vision. So, you know, just take your time on the road. I saw there was an accident this morning. Two bus, I think, two person died. My condolence to the family. It was a truck hit two bus, speeding, the truck speeding. Every day you open TikTok, every day you open Facebook, it's all about accident, it's all about somebody died. Come on, people, be safe. Use the 5 C's of the road. Be cautious when you're driving on the road. I know a lot of people, if they're always late. Some people always late on this road. I witnessed up to this morning, I stopped just to give a guy a pass, and this guy overtake me, and could have hit this guy down. So, the drivers on the road need to take the time. Remember, they have pensioners who's going to get a pension. They're crossing the road. They can't cross the road as much as they used to, but they want to help. If you guys see that, stop. Put on your hazard. Stretch your hand out your window. Flag down the vehicle. Make sure, you know, let they get the first priority in crossing the road. All right? You see little children on the pedestrian crossing? Stop. Stop and give them that crossing that they need. Who knows? Sometimes you didn't stop and someone else, something should happen. We don't want that to happen. All right? So parents, please, please, once again, advise your children about the roadways, how to use it correctly. School is opening on Monday coming. You know, let them know if they're waiting at the school for you to come and pick them up. Make sure you tell them, do not go with no one. Let no one tell them, oh, your mom sent me for you or your dad sent me for you. No. Let them know there's no one to come in and pick you up except me, or you're going to call the school if you cannot make it. All right, we got a caller. We got a caller calling in here. Let me see if they get it. Let me see if they win the bag. Good day. You're on the air. Good day. You're on the air. All right, we seem to lose that caller there.

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Once again, please make a double check on the school list. To all our winners who win the bat, please contact me at 610-2144. We got the CPL tonight. It's TKR versus Barbados Royal. 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We have it here at NTN Television too as well. We'll be showing it live too as well. If you want to place your advertisement with us, WhatsApp me on 610-2144. We got IMK Auto Spare located at 27 John Street. Their telephone number is 231-8093.

0: All right, until Tuesday, same time, same channel, right here on NTN, the Pulse of Guyana. You guys be safe on the roadway. All right, school will be opening on Monday. We'll be back here on Tuesday. So parents, please remember once again, make sure to tell your kids, you know, to be safe on the roadway. Take the time and to get all of this schoolwork done. All right, until next time, you guys be safe on the roadway. This is NTN Radio, the Pulse of Guyana.
1: And all that it brings to you, and whatever you're doing, I hope that your conduct will be impeccable. The way you deal with issues and matters will be of such in such a manner that people will look at you with respect and admiration and not look at you with disgust and find you offensive. So no matter what situation arises in your life, the way you deal with situation speaks volumes about you. So on that note, let's start off with a really great selection. Enjoy.

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Remember, you are on a journey with me as I blend great music. I tell you something inspirational and of value to you. Speak a little bit on values and virtues, culture and tradition.

like to talk about conduct, good conduct, what it is that you can do to improve your conduct. I mean, if we go to various places and we go to various functions, it's appalling to see the way that people conduct themselves or carry themselves, and it leaves much to be desired. In fact, when you look at the way young women in particular dress, it leaves much to be desired. Their body parts are barely covered, and when music plays, they gyrate in the most obscene manner, and they allow men of all ages to go and have their way with them in public. I think it really needs to stop. And we should be aware that as women, we want people to treat us with respect. We want to have ourselves seen in a certain way. We don't want to degenerate and conduct ourselves in a manner that would cause people to take their eyes and pass us. And the only way that we can ensure that people don't do that is if we carry ourselves properly. Having said that, it does not give anyone the right to take their eyes and pass anyone or to treat anyone with contempt or disrespect. But if you encourage it, well, then you too are guilty of it. So young women, when you go out to public places, think first about your conduct and your character. Dress appropriately, and even if you're going to somewhere that there is, you know, fun stuff, there's music playing, there's entertainment, don't get carried away so that your conduct leaves much to be desired. You're gyrating, you're behaving in an obscene manner, you're drunk, you're vomiting up all over the place. It does not speak well about you at all. And it's not being judgmental and it's not being preachy about it. It's just saying that if you don't respect yourself, then no one else will. Respect starts with oneself. And if you respect yourself and you carry yourself in a manner that earns respect, then I can tell you, you will feel much better about yourself. So while you ponder on this, here's some more music on today's program of Sanskar.

And parents, we are continuing on the subject of good conduct. Remember, you are the first examples. You are the teachers of your children. If your conduct is not impeccable, if you do not lead by example, then you cannot blame your children for going astray. You have to conduct yourselves properly as well. You have to set the examples. Don't just tell the children what you expect them to do. But you, if you live a certain way, you carry yourself in a certain manner, you have discussions with your children on how their conduct should be, I think that will go a far way in helping them to inculcate good values, good behaviors. So parents, it's not really the right thing if there is an outing, you're taking your female child, your girl child to some place and leaving them at 10 p.m. or later hours in the evening. They're scantily clad. You don't know who their friends are. You don't know where they're going and all of these things, because it can lead to them getting into trouble. It would be better if you have some limits that are set, some sort of restraint, in the sense that you tell them these are your hours that you can be out. I expect a certain type of behavior. I expect some sort of disciplined approach. And I think if you approach situations in this way and in this manner, then you will be able to see the effects of it later on in life. But you first need to set a good example.

Hello and welcome to another edition of Matai's Food Market on NTN Radio. 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We're also going to be talking about some relevant information, and of course we've got this entire program interjected by some fantastic music to keep you company as you go about your business on the outside. Remember, for all your shopping needs, you can check out Matai Supermarket located at 1315A Water and Hope Streets, Georgetown. 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However, before we get into all of that, let's enjoy some musical selections and stay tuned in if you'd like to learn more.

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Thank you for staying with us here on Matai's Food Corner. So hydration is, of course, the first order of business, or the first order of the staying cool business. You need to drink water regularly, especially if you're living an active lifestyle and spending a lot of time on the outside. Staying hydrated helps to regulate your body temperature. Another tip is to dress lightly. Wearing loose-fitting clothing, lightweight clothing, as well, can help your body to shed some of its heat. Tight or layered clothing can make it harder for sweat to evaporate, which will give you a sticky, uncomfortable feeling, as I'm sure you already know. Another tip is to avoid the sun when and if you can. Stay out of direct sunlight during the hottest parts of the day. You can seek shade avoid outdoor activities when the sun is at its hottest and most potent time. Also, another tip which might not be talked about a lot is the fact that you can eat lighter. Eating lighter meals will

help to make your body digest the food easier. 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Use a fan or air conditioning, of course. Using a fan or air conditioning to keep cool is one of the simplest and easiest means of getting your body to stop sweating. Also, for those of you who cannot get an air conditioning unit or get a fan in the immediate area, another tip that you can use is to dampen your skin. Use a spray bottle or even a damp sponge to keep your skin wet or chilled. You can also take cool showers. Another tip for those of you who spend a lot of time at home is to close your curtains. Keep your curtains from overheating by closing your curtains during the day. Blackout curtains are even better. Those were some easy and helpful and simple things that you can do to stay cool on these hot summer days. You've locked into Matai's Food Corner on NTN Radio 89.1 FM. Let's get into some groovy music now on your radio. I hope you're having a fantastic day so far.

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Feel free to drop us a line or two on telephone number 655-0326.

I've been your host, Veronica, and of course you were listening to today's edition of Matai's Food Corner here on NCN Radio. 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Thank you for listening. Have a wonderful rest of the day.

Superstitions, bad luck, and fear are all around us. Sometimes people become afraid of certain days, numbers, places, or situations because they believe something bad might happen. They hear stories, follow traditions, and live with the constant fear that something negative may be waiting around the corner. But how much of your life should be controlled by fear? You have a choice to make. Fear and superstitions, or God and faith? For it is written, "You have hedged me behind and before, and laid your hand upon me." This is why on Friday you will receive the point of light, because through God you will no longer live in fear and superstition. For he will go before you and behind you, protect you in all directions, and he shall place his hands upon your head and bless you. When you place your life in God's hands, you don't have to live expecting the worst. Fear does not control you. 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

Wake up, Guyana. May the Spirit of the Living God bless your life. Today is Friday, and we're going to be praying for you to overcome your situation, your problem in your life. Jesus, 162 Charlotte and Wellington Street here in Lazytown, Georgetown. 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If you want to give us a call, 225-1557, 226-4934. You can also send us a WhatsApp message, 615-4511. Again, 615-4511. That's our WhatsApp number. If you want to send us a WhatsApp message, if you want to contact us, reach out to us, you can, and God will be able to bless your life.

0: God is in control of all situations. God is in control of everything. We are going to pray in a few. At 12 noon, we're going to make our prayer. And as well, if you want to join us, you can today. We have our next service at noonday. We have our next service at 3 p.m. and then 6 in the evening. Let's listen to some results of faith, some testimonies, and the Holy Spirit shall bless your life.
1: No matter your religion, your race, your past, or whatever situation you're in, come as you are.
2: My name is Michelle. Before I come to the church, my life was bad. I had a lot of family problems. I was not accepted, or I would say I was not loved by my parents, my brothers, my sisters. And I had a lot of problems sleeping at night. I used to dream about persons that die and these things. But when I would tell my family today, they thought that it was a gift. But for me, it was a nightmare. And so when I was small also, I was sexually molested. And I had a pain inside of me. And because of the relationship that I had with my mother, I could not have opened up to her. So I had that inside of me, and I grew up with it, thinking that if I find somebody to love me, then my life would be good, or that person would take the pain away from me. And that did not work for me. I met my husband. I thought, okay, if I have children, that I would fill the empty gap too. That also didn't happen for me. But then I saw the television program. I came to the church. I learned that the first thing that I had to do was to forgive. And that was the turning point for me. I learned to forgive. I learned to depend and trust and to have a relationship with God, to know who He is. And from that, I learned my value as being a woman, the word that God wants me to be, the person that I want to be. And I started to invest more in my spiritual life, start to forgive persons that did me pain, start to forgive myself. I started to see changes. I had blessings in my financial life, my relationship, my marriage. Everything I would say changed. And that gave me the strength to continue up to now. So I haven't given up despite whatever challenges may come or continue to come on my path. I know what God have done and will continue to do in my life. And I encourage anybody that is going through the same situation to believe and trust in God, to know that He knows what is best for us and He can change anybody's life.
3: My name is Monica Fredericks, and I'm a living proof that God is alive. And He's alive and well. Before, I used to be suffering from a lot of sickness, a lot of complaint. The main sickness that I had was I was diagnosed when I was 29 years old with heart disease. My heart was failing me, and I had no idea. I was living with so much pain. I was suffering from so much pain that I didn't understand what it is. My stomach was unbearable. It was an unbearable pain. I was, one day I was taking care of my small baby, and this pain locked me up in my stomach. I couldn't breathe, and I didn't know what was going on. I started to, pant for breath, and I decided to visit the hospital. They said, you know what, your heart is failing, you have heart disease, they have nothing that they can do here for me at that time. I went home. And I didn't take it easy. I started to stress on it. They take me off a certain food, and because of the food that I like, I had to come off. I started to stress out myself. I couldn't eat what I wanted to eat. Then the pain was there, even though I'm not eating what they said not to eat. The pain was so severe. And these were the hardest moments of my life when the doctor said that your heart is failing, you can die at any moment. I used to get up at night and look at my children, my three small children, and cry bitterly. I look at them and I start crying. I said, God, please don't take me away from my children. I just want to live to see them grow up. I came to the Universal Church. I was invited, and I came. I didn't come for myself. I came because I have a son that he was a victim of witchcraft. He was suffering, and I couldn't take it, see my son, you know, suffering like that. So I decided to visit Universal Church. I get invited, and I came. I came fighting for my son, not for myself. But I keep fighting for my son. I said, you know what? The devil, you're not going to help my son. I have to get my son back out of the hands of the devil. So I can't fight him. I cannot accept him. And I didn't even realize that all the chains of prayer that I make, all the sacrifices, the fasting, 40 days I fast for my son. And during that 40 days, fasting and all the chain of prayer that I make, I get my son out of the hands of the devil, and then even realizing that I can read on my own. And I couldn't understand, and that made me get closer to God. I started to make him more chain of prayer. I started to take in my life serious, doing all the sacrifices. I started to get serious with my life because I realized that I'm free from all the pain. So I decided one day to go back and do a general checkup with the doctor. And while going back there, I do all the tests from my heart to my lung, liver, spleen, everything. Everything is normal. Every single thing is normal in my body. I have no more pain. There is no mass. There is no disease in my body. There is nothing. I couldn't afford to go abroad to pay for open heart surgery, my friends. I couldn't afford it. But God did it for me. I couldn't do it. We had no money, but God did it. These are the exams showing that God is not dead. This one here shows that my heart is failing. This one here showing that everything in my body is normal. Everything, my lungs, liver, spleen, kidney, everything, uterus, my pancreas, every single thing is normal. My heart, every single thing is normal. I'm here as a living testimony that God is not dead. He's alive.
4: My name is Peggy Mobier. Due to the passing of my sisters, I suffered with depression for a year.

0: In my family, we suffer with diabetes. Out of 9 sisters, 5 of them is with diabetes. Also, my mother was with diabetes. They started to notice when they went to the doctor for checkups, and they find out that they were diagnosed with diabetes. The doctors would prescribe medication for them. Sometimes the medication wouldn't work. They would use herbal treatments. Due to my sister's passing away, this affected me badly. I started to get anxious. I stopped taking phone calls from my relatives. I was afraid of bad news again. My health started to slowly decline. I couldn't sleep at night. So I went to a psychiatrist, and he asked me a lot of questions. And he said he would put me on a light treatment, which he prescribed a single tablet for me to drink twice a day. The medication did work. It did work, but then I started to get worse. I couldn't stay by myself at all. I had to get a sister or my daughter to be with me all the time when my husband was not there. My daughter, at first, she would keep my company and she would talk to me. But then, after a time, she kind of get kind of disgusted with me because I would not say anything. I would be there silent all the time. I would usually go on Tuesdays to the church for healing. And the assistant pastor, he would always say to me, if you believe in God, he has to deliver you, and you have to come off from these medication. I was taking medication to sleep. I started to ask myself, I'm serving a God, and why he can't help me? You know, that is when I get revolted. You have to help me, God. I started to read my Bible more, and praying and fasting. Then I find I didn't need the company anymore. I started to go to church and join the prayer chain of prayer. The depression started to go. I could have stayed by myself. I would ask my daughter to accompany me to the church at first, and then I started going by myself. Things started to change. I realized I need to seek more of the Holy Spirit, because only the Holy Spirit can fill this void inside of me. Today, after seeking the Holy Spirit, I begin to change. I have now peace inside of me. I have joy. My family is around me more. I speak openly with them. Depression is not something easy, and for people that is out there and going through depression, they have to continue fighting to overcome, because it is not something easy. They can overcome by going to the church, by joining a chain of prayer, by taking part in, you know, the services and so on, by listening to the Word of God. I would advise you to come to the church and to fight for your deliverance, because there is a way out.
1: My name is Annette Raman. For 35 years, I was sick. I used to travel with this belly pain in my 2 feet and swelling. In the night, I used to get cramp. I wake up like between 11:30, 12:30. I can't sleep back for the night. I used to howl and jump out of my sleep. I used to get black and blue marks all over my body. And this pain, I used to get this belly pain, and the belly would normally swell. Then the pain started to move inside in the breast. So the doctor told me that they suspect that I had cancer in the breast. So they asked me that I had to do a surgery. But when I went to do the surgery, they told me that they didn't suspect any cancer, that I should go out somewhere and get myself looked after. So I went to several witchcraft places, and there when I get help, I would get help like for a few days, and after that everything would go back to the same pain, sickness. And when I went to the witch doctors, they tell me they had to bathe me. They would bathe me with eggs and some other drugs. I would go home, I would feel good for a few days, and after that, same thing again. I went to different ones. They say they had to do clearance work and all different sort of work, and every time I go, I would have to pay like $35,000, $25,000, and different amount they would charge me. Over the years, throughout my sickness with the witch doctors and the professional doctors, I almost done over $5 million seeking help. But I never got help. All I would get help for a few days, and then it's the same thing again until I started going to the Universal Church about a year ago, and there is where I get all my help from. It was one Friday morning when I woke up and I was crying. I had suicidal thoughts. I said, today is the last day I'm going to make it. And as I sit on the step, like something just come in me, I get up and I walk over to the church because it's not far away from me. And I went to the church, I explained to the pastor what was my situation, crying. And he told me not to cry. He asked me to join the chain of prayer, which I did. I used my faith, I used the water, I used the oil, and I used the soap. And I continued with the chain of prayer, and there is where I got all my help from. Well, slowly I started to get changes. The belly stopped hurt me, the back stopped hurt, the breast stopped hurt me. All the blackness on my feet, all my feet start to get clear again. And I start to pick up back myself. No more suicidal thoughts, no more pain, no more sickness. And I continue with my chain of prayer. The same way I went to the Universal Church and all my problems were solved, I am asking that everybody who is suffering the same way that I suffered, I ask that they could go to the Universal Church too, use their faith, and they could be healed the same way that I am healed. And I am blessed today.
2: What's your name, Miss?
3: Elizabeth.
2: Yes. How was your life before, Miss Elizabeth?
3: Bishop, my life was very, very, very, very bad. Because I was very sick with stage 4 cancer. I had stage 4 cancer where I was in the hospital. I spent a lot of money. Actually over $1 million, where my family take me all over. Eventually they take me even to witchcraft place. That's where they took our money, because the doctors couldn't really help, and then they take me from one place to do another place. They go, Bishop was really, really messed.
2: So how did you find and how you came and what you did by coming to the church?
3: The Friday morning, my daughter was cleaning my skin on the bed. So when she finished wearing, putting on my pampers and everything, and so she says, Mom, do you want to watch the television? I said, yes. So she take the television from the outside and she bring it into the bedroom. And the first thing that she, when she put on the television, the first thing was on the Universal Church. So she asked me, Mom, you wanted to watch this? I said, yes. Bishop, I watch the programs. I see a lot of testimony. And when the pastor was praying in my mind, I started to, and I hold faith from there. And I tell myself, I said, Father, I would like to go to this place. You have to take me. You have to strengthen me, because Bishop, I couldn't walk. I was so sick that like my foot was swell. I was on the bed like a baby. So the Saturday morning, my son came over and he said, Mom, how do you feel? I said, I'm not feeling well, but one thing I want you to do for me is take me to the church. He said, but Mom, today is Saturday. I said, yes, it's every day the church is open. So I determined And he take a taxi, they clean my skin, and they brought me. So while my son was fetching me like a baby in his hand, I remember the day when he bring me, I tell he put me down on the altar, and he placed me at his altar, Bishop. And from this altar, I pray for myself, where the pastor pray with me. Then they took me off, and they take me at the back. So I was there whole day Saturday. In the afternoon, they bring the taxi and they take me home. And Bishop, from that day, I had faith. So I used my faith, as they say, use the water. I use this water. Bishop, I use this water with faith.
2: So by coming to church, you learn how to use your faith. You drink the water with faith. You were saying that.
3: Yes, Bishop. Whilst coming to church, the first thing come up was, so I learned to be a faithful tither. Well, in my sickness, I don't use to work, but whatever my children give me, I always place it into my envelope.
2: Did the pastor force you to tithe?
3: No, Bishop. I tithe so faithful, and I place myself here. When I feel to myself like 3 weeks after coming with my faith, I started to fast, and I tell myself one thing. I said, if I have to die, Father, I will, but I know by your will, I did not born with this cancer, and I will not die by this cancer.
2: Today, Miss, how's your life?
3: Bishop, I am blessed, so blessed by the grace of God. It's strong.
2: What doctor said?
3: Doctor said that did they give me up? He said that I'm going to die. Did they give me 2 weeks? My daughter take me home from the hospital. I'm here.
2: So they took you home for you to die at home, close to the family. Do you understand? And now, when is going to be 2 weeks? How long you have been healed?
3: Like 14 years now. Completely healed.
2: 2 weeks, she's here. 14 weeks, oh, healed, blessed for the glory of God.
4: What's your name, Mom?
5: Glendalyn Henry.
4: Miss Glendalyn, tell us, what were the problem you used to suffer from?
5: 2013, 2014, I actually was alone at home because my two daughters had taken like partners, and they were not living with me, and I was living alone. At that time, I was a head teacher too. Then I was attending university also. So I was so busy taking up. One night now, after 12 o'clock, I went in my bed. I was alone, remember, alone in a house. I went to my bed. So my house wasn't sealed then. It only had the zinc. You know the zinc house. So when I go in bed, like 5 minutes after 12, I went and I pull the covering or the sheet over me now. When I pull it over me and I put myself like this now, and I think, oh, I'm going to sleep. Right over me now, I hear some really, really scary noise, like something running over on the zinc. Pastor, and that wasn't none mongoose or rats. It running like heavy animal, and after that now it sung like it was a man jumping over me like this.
4: How long you were having this experience?
5: About like 8 months I had it.
4: And then you decide you start to come every Friday?
5: Yes, mm-hmm. And then Pastor, after that now I have a sister here who, she would encourage me because I would tell her, Pastor, this thing was so strong, this thing. I went to her scared now. I went to her and I slept at her. And you know, when I was at her, like 5 after 12 again, it was over me again.
4: You see?
5: Yes.
4: The problem was not the place. The problem was with her. So you came on Friday using your faith. Today you are free.
5: Yes, Pastor, I'm free today. I don't hear it because the pastor prayed for me, Pastor. And let me tell you, I don't hear noise. I don't hear anything. Now I would sleep.
4: You're free from
5: so scared anymore, like how I used to.
4: Amen.
6: In this manner, therefore pray, Our Father in heaven, hallowed be your name. Your kingdom come, your will be done, on earth as it is in heaven. Give us this day our daily bread. Please, close your eyes. It is now the moment of prayer.

0: Our Lord and our God and our Father, in the name of your Son, the Lord Jesus Christ, we pray, my Lord and my Heavenly Father God, and we ask of you that you may bless and consecrate the life of this person. My Father, this man, this woman that is suffering with depression, suffering with anxiety, sickness, pain, disease, and they are in need, my God, of a new life. I pray that you may grant a new life to them. Remove the pain that is in their body. Remove, my God, the disease in their body. Remove, my Lord, the sickness and infirmity from their body. And I pray for a new life, a transformation, that you may allow your hand to move, Father God, and that you may touch their life. Lord Jesus, I pray for those in prison, that my voice is reaching now over the radio inside of their prison cell. They have been downcast, they have been broken, but I pray, my God, you may uplift them and you may strengthen them. Bless those in a geriatric home. Bless those, my Lord Jesus Christ, that are homeless, that are facing depression, unemployment, and bring peace to Guyana. Bring salvation to Guyana and let your hand move. Father, we pray for transformation and change, and we pray for peace here in our nation. May this glass of water, this cup of water be blessed that your people hold. In the name of the Father, in the name of the Son, and in the name of the Holy Spirit, in Jesus' name, amen. You can take a deep breath and you can say, I am strong. You are free. Be free, be delivered, and be healed in the name of the Lord Jesus Christ.
1: I'm no longer a slave to fear.
0: Believe now, you are no longer a slave to the sickness, to the infirmity, to diseases, but the God of the Bible has set you free.

0: I want to make a special invitation to you that make yourself a slave of the past. You that make yourself a slave of bad experiences that you had in church, in any church. That make yourself a slave of things that you did in the past. Perhaps you never forgive yourself. You made a mistake, you committed an error, a sin, and from that day you left the presence of God. But I want you to listen closely to my voice. God is calling you home. I am a child of God. And this invitation for you to return home is this Sunday. That's right, this Sunday, August 30th, the second to last day of this month, God is calling you home for a new beginning, to be like the prodigal son, to be like the prodigal daughter. No matter you left the church for many years, 1 month or 2 months, or even 1 week, God is calling you back. He wants you to return. And this Sunday, you can join us, 162 Charlotte and Wellington Street here in Lazytown, Georgetown. Whether you live up by Tamari Side, you live past the junction, whether you live over there, it doesn't matter where you live. But you have a home that God is calling you to. My veins, I'm no longer slave to fear. And God is calling you home with open arms. Don't be ashamed. Don't be downcast. You shall not be judged. We are not here to judge you, but we are here to help you. 225-1557, 226-4934. Or send us a WhatsApp message, 615-4511. God is calling you, and I believe when you return this Sunday, 10 in the morning, you shall not regret it.
1: There was a time when Sundays felt different, when the sound of worship filled your heart and every prayer reminded you, you were never alone. But somewhere along the way, life happened. The distance grew, and maybe you thought no one noticed, but someone did. He's been watching, waiting, not with judgment, but with love. The same love that once lifted you, that healed your wounds, that called you by name. This Sunday is Homecoming Sunday, the day to return, not to a building, but to the arms of the one who never stopped loving you. Your place is still there, the chair where you once prayed, the altar where you once surrendered. It's waiting. Come home, because no matter how far you've gone, God never stopped missing you.

0: 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Join us at any Universal Church location near you. 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It's just waiting to begin again.
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2: My name is Bibisha Meza. My life was a complete mess. My financial life was a mess. My health was a mess. My family was in a mess. My financial life was in such a mess that I could hardly support my family. I was a single parent for over 20 years. And to maintain my children, my family, it was a struggle. I wasn't being able to buy the things that I need, buy to support my home, to supply food for my family, proper food, that is, and, you know, to maintain my children, to send them to school. It was a struggle. It was hard to do things. It was hard to even maintain my home, like renovation. The home needed renovation. It needed maintenance to, take care of. It was a struggle when I get my salary, before I even children to send them to school. It was a struggle. It was hard to do things. It was hard to even maintain my home, like renovation. The home needed renovation. It needed maintenance to, take care of. It was a struggle when I get

0: It reached to a point where suddenly my health started to deteriorate. I started to get sick, like so sick, totally sick. One morning I couldn't even get off my bed. I had to get the assistance of my mother to get off the bed. I was so sick, I went to several doctors. I ran many tests. I used many medication, but doctors couldn't find any complaint. My hair started to fall off. As I wash my hair, I would hold it in my hands and look at it, how my hair is falling off. I started to lose my complexion, get darker, like really dark, like literally black. I couldn't do anything. There were things that I couldn't even look at. Or if I look at it, it's like if I'm seeing my death in front of me. I begin to get fearful, and I had to make myself strong to overcome this. When I first came to the church, the first thing changes for me was my mentality. Because I had a mentality of the world. I didn't have a mentality to see spiritually. I started to change my mentality gradually. As I become a faithful tither and be faithful, continue to be faithful, my life started to change. My financial life started to change. I started to progress. As I was working for a company for a long period of time, I was doing a job of like about 4 to 5 persons and only paid one person's job. I become to have the desire of having my own business. I went to the spot that I wanted my business to be, and I anointed that spot, the door of the spot that I wanted. And I said there, I said, God, you make a way. I don't have condition to have my own business, but you will make a way. Several months later, I was given the condition to open my own business at the same spot that was anointed. I started my business with about 2 or 3 items upon the shelf. It gradually grew and becomes popular in the heart of the city. Now it's the point that where my business has grown and my life, also my financial life has grown. I am now able to do the things that I couldn't done before for my family, for my home. I can buy the things that I want now without any difficulties. I can have, my house can have the best. I've learned to humble myself and forgive my family. My family and I are all back together. Health-wise, today I'm doing much better. I'm healed and I'm free from all this sickness. All the hair lost, everything has stopped. I'm a much better person today, health-wise. Shamiza's life today is a different life. I have a different mentality. I have peace, I have togetherness, and I have the Holy Spirit in my life.
1: My name is Gita, and before coming to the Universal Church, I was going through a lot of depression, sleepless night, family problems, and anxiety.

The reason why I was going through this problem is because of the unfaithfulness of my spouse. After the separation of my ex-spouse, I started to go through a lot of depression because I had to take care of my kids, send them to school, provide everything for them. My depression was very bad because I couldn't sleep at night. I had to use sleeping tablets. I had to go to the doctor every month to take medication. Although I was going to the doctor, I didn't find any help in the doctor. The anxiety, I couldn't walk far distance. If I walk far distance, I start to feel like a vibration in my heart, and I thought it was a heart problem. Well, the sleepless night, sometimes I have to get a tablet. If I don't use the tablet, I can't sleep in the night. Because of this problem, I was going through weakness in my body. I used to feel weak. I used to get a lot of headache, pain in my head, numbness in my head. The lowest point in my life when I was very sick, I couldn't go out and work, and I

0: couldn't provide for my children. The family problem came by the situation that I was going through, because my family, when I in need of something, they had to help me, so it caused problems and argument in the family. Well, sometimes when I cannot provide, I feel that I'm not capable to take care of these children. That is why I feel that the problems came about, when I have to go and ask, and I feel bad about it sometimes. Well, I heard about the church. I had a friend, and she used to come to the Universal Church, and she always told me about the church. So when I was going to the doctor, I told her, and then she invited me to the church. Because of my situation problem that I was going through, I decided to take a decision and come to the church, because I wasn't getting help from nowhere. Well, when I came to the church, I spoke with the pastor, and he teach me to do a chain of prayer. And I keep doing the chain of prayer every day, from Monday to Sunday. I was there for 1 year in the church. Every day, I keep persevering, and I start to overcome, where I start to sleep without using the sleeping tablets. I overcome the next one, the anxiety. And then I overcome the nervousness that I was going through this, and the spiritual problem also. Well, I take part in the chain of prayer. I took part in the campaign, and I keep persevering. And then I start to see a lot of changes inside of my health. I overcome every problem that I was going through. Anxiety, sleepless night, heart problem, whatever situation I think I had. I start to take the pictures of my family in the church and anoint it, and I start to pray for them. And eventually this situation, the family start united. We stopped getting quarreling. Today, my life is transformed, because I no longer get quarrel. I no longer get any family problem. Today I have my own business. Today I receive the Holy Spirit. My health, I no longer go to the doctor anymore for anything. I am healed from everything that I was going through. I have no more depression, no more anxiety, no more sleepless night. Those who are watching my testimony, I would like to advise you, dear, that whatever situation you're going through, come to the Universal Church and you will get help. Because the same thing God has done for me, He can do for you.
1: When I got married, from the same wedding week,
2: what was the problem you were facing?
3: I had an intestinal infection for 2 years. My tummy was swollen, like really high, and I didn't know what it was. When I went to the doctor, he said it's an intestinal infection and he wouldn't be able to cure it. He said it's an infection I got from eating meat. And he said I have to live on medication for that because he can't cure it.
2: You need to live on medication forever. That's what's...
3: Yes, Bishop. And I was on the medication for months and months. I did a lot of treatments and nothing happened.
2: For 2 years, the doctor said you had this problem. Doctor said, no way. You were on medication. And what I'm saying is this. The doctor was not wrong. The test was not wrong. But what we want to show is that there is a doctor that is above all the doctors.
3: I heard about the program. Well, actually, I came for another program. I had depression, and I came to the church. And the same blessed water I drank, I received a drop of the blessed oil inside, and I drank it for 1 week. And within a week, my tummy was flat. I didn't even realize it until one morning I wake up and my tummy was flat.
2: So today you can eat everything?
3: Yes, Bishop.
2: And the depression, tell me about the depression.
3: So I had depression for 2 years. Well, nobody in my family had depression, so I had no idea that it was depression. I didn't know the signs or anything. 2 years after, I was on my bed crying, and this voice just came to me and said, turn on the TV. When I turned on the TV, discharge program was on. Well, I never look at it, and I changed the channel, and somebody said to look at it. And the pastor was talking about the symptoms of depression. And I felt like he was talking to me. Because the exact same thing I was going through, he was talking. So I called the number. And then the assistant said to come on Sunday. And that's when I came. I came for the depression. And that's how my infection got healed as well.
2: She had this problem in the tongue for 2 years. But what brought her to the church? What was the problem? What does that mean? Depression is a pain in the soul. Pain in the soul hurts more than the pain in the body. So you came that Sunday, you drink the water. What about the depression? How long it took to go away?
3: Right away when the pastor prayed for me. He prayed for me like 3 minutes. He asked me if I had faith. I said no. Because I didn't even know how to use my faith. He said, you have faith, but you don't know how to use it. And then he prayed for me right away. Immediately, I was set free from depression. I didn't even have to do a chain of prayer or anything. Right away, I was set free.
2: 3 minutes, you were healed from depression.
3: Yes, Bishop.
2: And she didn't have faith. Imagine if she had faith. She didn't have faith. And she came to a church she didn't like. She didn't have faith. There was nobody to come with her. She came by herself. As the pastor said, you have faith. But you don't know how to use. Your faith has healed you. Thank you very much.
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5: My name is Teresa Winter. Before coming to the Universal Church, my life was in a mess. It was very, very disturbed in the past. I was diagnosed with heart cancer. I did heart surgery in the hospital in a time of March month. And after doing the heart surgery, the doctor that did my heart surgery said it went well. Everything went well. As time passed, my sickness got worse. That the doctors did not know what was going on with my sickness. It just was being more and more on my health. I was in the bed waiting to get discharged, but did not get discharged. Why? Because my sickness got more and more worse. The things that came to my mind was, no, I cannot make it anymore. My husband was visiting me and encouraging me and saying, yes, you could make it, you could make it. At time, and I said, no. I told my husband, don't come to visit me no more. I cannot make it. It's better I die. That was the thoughts came to my mind when I was on the bed. As time passed, my husband was getting so frustrated with me being in the hospital, my children being home, and he went through depression that he started to drink. He didn't know what more to do. That time came when the doctors told my husband, my health is very complicated. It's very complicated. Only God could do what he have to do. We can't do anything anymore. During the time of my time in hospital, my husband used my business money or our business money to buy medications for me. The medications that was one of the most expensive is a bag of milk that worth $6,000. But I could not eat, I could not drink, nothing, not even water. The tube that used to go along with the milk, every time the milk finished is another sack. And that was the most expensive thing that I used to live on in the hospital. I would say approximately 1 million. It's over 1 million just on medications, not talking about side what my husband used. Just medication was over 1 million. So the doctors invited my husband to bring my children to see me for the last. My husband did. He bring my children. I didn't know anything. I did not know anything. But the children came to visit me. His sister invited him to the Universal Church. And he decided now to say yes, to go to the church, to listen to the pastor, seek for advice from the pastor. The pastor advised him to come to church, use his feet, receive the blessed water, use it with faith, and he did it. Receive the oil. He did it as the pastor gave instructions. While I was on life support now, my husband bring the water. I was on dying bed. He said, this water is from the Universal Church. You always wanted this blessed water. You always wanted this church. I feel happy. I feel that, yes, this is it, and I drank it. After getting discharged from the ICU to another room, I feel my life was regaining back. So after being discharged from the hospital, the day I got discharged, the doctors told me that I'm a living miracle because I was actually gone. They didn't know what more to do with me. I was gone. So after being discharged, I came home knowing that everything was done. My business run down and my life, like, now saying that, oh, I have to start back. But I continue with the faith that I used to watch the television. I continue watching the television program of the Universal Church. And I used to use the blessed water with glass. As the pastor or the bishop is preaching, I use my glass of water. I prayed with it. And that's where I got more faith to know that God do exist. Well, today I can say my life is transformed. My family is transformed. I was baptized. I made my choice that knowing that I want to be saved more and to save souls. I had to baptize today my family, my husband, my children are all in the Universal Church. Today my life is changed. My financial is blessed. And I am healed. I feel I'm real blessed. Because why? Now I know that there is a living God that is working in my life. And as how he is working in my life and my family life, he could also work in yours also. It's just we have to have faith and come to the Universal Church. Try the Universal Church. Come, bring your family and see that God do exist.
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0: reality of depression. I want you to do me a favor. Close your eyes for a moment. Take a deep breath. Now, think about what's been going on in your life. What's been weighing on you? What's been consuming your thoughts, your energy, your time? Now imagine what you truly want your life to look like. Does it match what you're living right now? Perhaps every day feels like you're stuck in a cave of dark thoughts, thoughts that pull you deeper and deeper into sadness.
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3: With the news, I am Lizine Yearwood. Good day. A female pedestrian was killed in a road accident on the number 67 public road currently in Berbice yesterday afternoon. Police said the accident occurred at about 4:00 p.m. and involved motor lorries GAF6180 and GAE8823 and the pedestrian, whose identity has not yet been established. The woman sustained injuries and was taken to the number 75 public hospital, where she was pronounced dead on arrival. Eight occupants of GAF6180 were also taken to the hospital for treatment of minor injuries. The drivers of both lorries are in police custody as investigations into the circumstances surrounding the accident continue. The ban on the MV Kanawaima has been lifted following technical inspections and the vessel's compliance with requirements set by the Maritime Authority of Suriname, MAS. The Guyana government said the ferry service between Guyana and Suriname will resume today, August 28, 2026, under its regular schedule. The immediate priority will be transporting passengers who were left stranded during the suspension. The government said Guyanese and Surinamese authorities worked over the past several days to address the requirements needed for the vessel to return to service, while maintaining public safety as the priority. The temporary suspension had disrupted travel between the two countries and caused inconvenience for passengers. Guyana and Suriname will continue discussions on the subsequent dry docking of the Kanawaima and the provision of a replacement vessel with the aim of ensuring a smooth and uninterrupted ferry service. Detectives in Regional Division No. 6 are investigating the circumstances surrounding the death of 29-year-old Police Corporal Javier Adrian of Kildinan Village, Quarantine, Berbice. Police said the incident occurred at about 6:45 p.m. yesterday at the corporal's residence. Adrian was reportedly found unresponsive on the upper flat of the building. Police ranks and a crime scene technician visited and processed the scene. A preliminary examination of the body revealed no visible marks of violence. He was taken to the Port Morant Public Hospital, where he was pronounced dead on arrival by a doctor. The body is currently at Ramu's funeral parlor, awaiting a post-mortem examination. Police said investigations are ongoing to determine the circumstances surrounding the death. Further afield, U.S. President Donald Trump's administration is working on a deal to lock in long-term access to some of Venezuela's crude reserves, Reuters resources have said. The agreement, which insiders said could be signed and made public soon, is expected to operate in a way that would let the government secure a group of Venezuelan oil fields to be developed by American companies, with the resulting supply guaranteed for the U.S. A separate source said a lease was in consideration as the legal model to make the deal work, with a further auction or tender to allocate each one of the fields among U.S. producers. A list of 17 fields in negotiation seen by Reuters includes green fields in the vast Orinoco Belt, combined with mature areas in Lake Maracaibo, some of which are currently operated by a small Chinese firm whose contract was signed during the administration of former President Nicolas Maduro. And on the international scene, at least 17 companies linked to illegal Israeli settlements in the occupied West Bank hold United Kingdom public sector contracts worth more than £2.1 billion, an Al Jazeera investigation reveals. The findings came as more than 140 UK Labour MPs are calling on the government to ban trade with illegal Israeli settlements, a move Prime Minister Andy Burnham is considering. Al Jazeera's analysis of procurement records, company filings, and corporate disclosures found that businesses named by the United Nations over their involvement in illegal Israeli settlements, the companies those businesses ultimately own or control as subsidiaries, have secured contracts across the British public sector, including in areas such as road maintenance, transport, emergency services, and driving licenses. You can get breaking news and sport at newsroom.gy. I'm Lizina Yearwood. Thanks for listening.
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2: 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Yes, it is Music Maz on a party Friday, the 20th day of August 2026. DJ Goli Child here, keeping your company up until 3 p.m. as usual. Shouting out to everyone locked into the program in or out of Guyana, wherever you're locked in from. Especially to all our loyal fans. Yes, everyone overall locked in. You know, it's always some great vibes here on Music Maz Party Friday. We're into the weekend, and I trust that you guys are having a good one so far. As I take you into the music right here this afternoon.

Yes, and let me send a quick shout out to Charmelee, who is saying good afternoon and a happy party Friday to everyone who's locked in. And also shouting out to Pamela Sarju as well, my boy Kamal Ahmed up in Toronto. To everyone locked in, let's keep the vibes going here this afternoon.

0: Yeah, once again, shout out to my boy Kamal Hamid and his wife Suzanne. 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
3: Right back with you, and I trust that you guys are enjoying the vibes here on the Pulse of Guyana Music Maza. You know, we're rocking with some chutney vibes just to start the program, yes. And I know everyone loves Kanchan, right? So yeah, it's a perfect songs to take you into the weekend, man. Trust me, shouting out once again to all our regular listeners and to everyone as we continue with the music. You guys keep enjoying here.

0: Right now,
1: well, I know I said I'm dropping a concert for you guys here, right? Some concert, and I instead played a Vikash. But nevertheless, Vikash, big up. We're going to go to you just now, but of course, I got to drop those concert.

saying good afternoon to Miss Sita and of course Charmelee saying happy belated wedding anniversary greetings to Kamal and Susan. Wishing you many more with blessings, all right?

And of course, let me take the time out to say good afternoon to the folks there at Serendipity Gift Shop, Auntie Hema and her crew there, Eminem Mohan Singh Jewelers. And of course, to Auntie Ruby, Auntie Mina up in Bushlot Burbies, Auntie Pyro, you know, all our regular listeners, Auntie Nalini Singh, Pamela Teacher and Hendrix, you know, everyone who are always locked into NTN Radio, man. Keep those volumes up. Let's go. Well, tell you what, Narini Gangadin is locked in and she is definitely enjoying the Kanchan selections this afternoon, and she is wishing everyone a wonderful weekend as well. Shouting out to the man, Mr. Rudy, who's saying a happy party Friday as well.

And of course, I gotta say big up to the man, Mix Nash. Meanwhile, my brother, you gotta come drop some tune for us today on the radio, man. Big up yourself. And of course, guys, it's all about that Duck Curry competition tomorrow. Kings and Queens Duck Curry competition tomorrow. Luzik Nangrong, make sure you come out and your numbers represent. Of course, what a shout out to the man, Euro Stevens Urban Events there. And of course, to the man, Wally. Big ups to you guys, all right? Yes, and we have a very, very pleasant good afternoon and trust all as well. Wishing you and everyone listening a fabulous party Friday and an awesome remainder of the day. Of course, that is coming from Pamela Seacher and Hendrix. Definitely having a good time there on a party Friday. Continue to enjoy, Pamela. We wishing you all the best as well.

That's right, you're rocking with us here in the Pulse of Guyana. I'm sure you guys are enjoying these vibes here this afternoon, man. It's Friday. We got to keep that mood up, that tempo going.

0: We out. And I'm going to be right back with you after the short commercial break.
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2: 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Yes, back with you, and it is a Party Friday Music Mazza. I'm sure you guys are definitely enjoying all these tracks here. These hot chutney tracks here this afternoon. So I'm definitely going to keep them coming for you. And here we have some from the man Davinan Gatto.

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He don't know what to warm up anymore. Don't worry, Rahul. Make up yourself, eh? Shouting out to Chris, all the way from Maruka right now to touch down on the East Coast, man. Big it up, big it up. They're definitely locked in, enjoying the vibes here this afternoon.

0: Well, you know, these days, when I got to tunes, you gotta be moving, you gotta be shaking it. Auntie Dolly, this thing, I sure hope you're shaking, all right? Everyone locked in, man. It's always good to be your man. It's always nice with the vibes. You know what I'm saying? 89.1 FM, the Pulse of Guyana, always giving you the hits on the show. Music Maza. Let's continue to enjoy. Yeah, once again, saying good afternoon to Auntie Power there, who's locked in. She
1: The
0: is definitely
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0: starting to get
1: Guyana.
0: more locked into the program, and she's shouting out to Mark Pierre as well. Yeah, Hardy was on the radio this morning, so big ups to the man, Mark Pierre. Yeah, man, big it up.
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0: Well, it is time for your Music Maza song of the day, and it's coming from the band Simon Naidoo. He will be performing at the Kings and Queens Chutney competition tomorrow at Lusignan Ground. So you guys enjoy your song of the day, Simon Naidoo, Without You.
1: Here is your song of the day.

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Ding-a-ling-a-ling, school bell ring, and Cord's back to school sale is on, and it's currently happening up until August the 29th. Score laptops from just 104,990. Ding-a-ling-a-ling, school bell ring, and Cord's back to school sale is on, and it's currently happening up until August the 29th. Score laptops.

go to the Maldives, big up to the entire team, One Shot Entertainment, West Siders, of course, you know, I gotta say big up to Urban Events, the man Wally, tomorrow as well, you know, the Zikna and Ground, that Kings and Queens, the Curry competition, all right? Make sure to come out in your groups and support that one, Lose the Ground there. And of course, I wanna say big it ups at the team GBI, Guy Zinc, of course, you know, I'm gonna be here tomorrow with that 1 hour program for you. So definitely gonna be some more vibes here in the Pulse of Guyana. But like I said, we're gonna dive right into some more chutney vibes. Let's go.

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2: Yes, and once again, shouting out to Auntie Nally D. Sig. Yes, definitely enjoying the vibes here this afternoon. And she is a shouting out to Mr. Mark Pierce as well. She says, hope he enjoys his vacation. As we continue with the music.

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5: All right, back with June, of course. A party Friday on the music. Maz, I'm not going to stop these tunes for you, man. Come on. Got a few minutes or more up in here with you guys. 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

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All right, guys, this is all the time I have for you here this afternoon on the Pulse of Guyana Music. Had a great time playing these Chutney vibes for you, and I sure hope that you enjoy every selection here this afternoon as well. All right, it's always a pleasure. Keep it locked right here. We have the 3V's program coming up with Tisha on top of the hour there. Some more Chutney vibes to take you up there as well to the 3 o'clock hour. And do join me tomorrow for the Guyana Breeze Inc. hour from 11 a.m. to 12 noon. All right, until then, you guys take care. Stay safe. DJ Golden Child saying bye-bye for now.

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Welcome to the 3V's Hour on the NTN Radio. This is your afternoon destination. Provide voice and vitality. I trust that you're ready for the Soca vibes this afternoon. It is Friday, August the 20th. It is the last Friday in the month of August. The last weekend for the summer vacation. I trust that you're having a wonderful afternoon. This is your host, T. She'll be keeping your company until the 4 o'clock hour.

That's right, we now start. And we're ready for the weekend. Are you? I trust that you are having a beautiful afternoon. And you want to ignore the heat. Stay hydrated, people. I'm telling you, that heat out there is beyond what I can comprehend.

I want to say good afternoon to Auntie Ruby, who's joining us, and wishing everyone a beautiful weekend. I also want to give a shout out to Felina all the way in Queens, New York, who's celebrating her birthday today. I want to wish you a wonderful day, Felina. Do enjoy your weekend and birthday. Of course, not forgetting all those who are celebrating their birthdays, anniversary, or that special milestone. We are at the end of the week, and you know, I like to say, you set some goals, you want to accomplish it. These are short, immediate goals that you can achieve. And if you have accomplished that by today, if not by the weekend, congratulations to you. You're one step closer to becoming the best that you can and achieving success.

All right, it is that time for the voice segment. That is where I'll provide you with a word for the afternoon. And of course, we're going to open up the lines and the chat so that you can contribute to the topic for today.

0: All right, for those who usually join me on the TikTok, I will not be live today.
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0: Or on the Facebook Live as well. But of course, we're going to change things up next week for you. Of course, if you'd like to join in the chat today, you can always call us at 225-8097 or 98. And our WhatsApp chat at 655-0326. So I'm going to get right into it with a word for the afternoon. And today we're looking at mellifluous. Mellifluous. That is spelled M-E-L-L-I-F-L-U-O-U-S. That's M-E-L-L-I-F-L-U-O-U-S. Mellifluous. It is an adjective and it means having a smooth, rich, and sweet sound that is pleasant to hear, musical or honeyed in tone. When used in a sentence, the presenter's mellifluous voice immediately captivated the afternoon listeners, effortlessly easing them into the daily broadcast. Yeah. Oh, I kind of made that one all about me, didn't I? I trust that my voice is mellifluous and you are enjoying this afternoon. I know we've had about a few calls coming in. So I'm going to take the next caller that is coming in. Callie, you're on air. Good afternoon.
2: Hi, good afternoon.
0: Good afternoon to you, and how are you today?
2: I'm better because I went to the doctor this morning.
0: Okay, and I trust that you're feeling much better after your doctor's visit.
2: Yeah, I'd like to say welcome to Mark Pierre and his family, and I miss him, but I couldn't get to listen to him all this morning. I had to leave for my appointment. I say welcome back to Diana. I wish I could have him. But I know he's gone for better men.
0: All right. Thank you so much. And I trust that Mr. Mark Bear is listening. And you're getting a well wishes from whom, may I say, is calling?
2: Just Rajon Team.
0: I'm sorry. Could you repeat that for me?
2: Rajon T.
0: Rajon T. Okay, Miss Rajon T. Is there anything else you'd like to say before we wrap up this call?
2: No, I'd like to say big up to you, and I enjoy listening to your 1 hour program.
0: Oh, I so appreciate it. Thank you so much for calling in, and I trust that your health improves. It is important, and you have a wonderful evening and weekend.
2: Yeah.
0: All right. Thank you so much for coming through.
2: Bye.
0: Bye-bye. Take care.
3: Hey, me cause me dirty, cause me dirty for true. Less talking of the friend zone, more ticking of your hip bone.
0: Alright, that was Miss Rajon T calling in. And from the sounds of it, she is a loyal listener like many others that we have. Of course we have Miss Indra, aka Rose. My favorite listener and TikTok viewer. I won't be on TikTok this afternoon, Miss Rose. And of course, she's locked in as always, enjoying the vibes. Of course, just to give those tuning in, of course, you can call in at 225-8097 or 98. This is the hour where, you know, you get the opportunity to give a shout out, share your thoughts on the topic, which I will get right into. And today we're going to be looking at farewell to August summer. I know many of us, we don't want that. We have school reopening from Monday. Of course, the kids will be going out. Many of you will be traveling back to your home country or region. And, you know, wrapping up things, I want to know what your plans are. Of course, and today we're going to be looking back at the season. So I want to know, what was the summer, or what was the highlight of your summer? or what's one thing you're doing to wrap up August on a high note? All right. You know, we're enjoying it, but what's that one thing that you will be doing? Or what was the major highlight or big thing that you did that you thoroughly enjoyed? So maybe you took a vacation trip somewhere, you know, you went to the beach and the islands, of course, or you spent some time with family. I know we've had a lot of folks travel back to Canada to spend time, and it's usually an annual tradition. Or you simply enjoy the sunshine. Well, I'm not sure about the sunshine because that was a terror this summer, but of course, who don't get it often?
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0: All right, that was an ad break. Of course, we have to take hear from our responses. Without them, the programs on NTN Radio will not be possible. And of course, while we're on top of that, I want to throw it out there. If you have a small business or a large business or a product or services and you'd like to promote it on the radio program, I want to encourage you to reach out at 655. Sorry, that's 634-3553.

0: Yes, I want to encourage that caller to try again. So as I was saying, you know, for if you have a small business and you'd like to promote that business, product or service, you can always reach out to me at 634-3553 and we can collaborate on air.
1: Good afternoon.
0: Good afternoon.
1: I went in a week just now and Uncle Buddy got a loud of him reach home.
0: Wow.
1: You know, the papa can play a nice song.
0: Well, I'm so happy that you're listening to it in the music. You know, that's one of the best ways to enjoy the drive home.
1: I is Auntie Larry, tell us to listen to the whole MT and everybody right there. Must find out my name. Good afternoon to Pretty Veronica.
0: Ah, yes, she was just checking in just a moment, and I'm sure she's listening in.
1: I see you real too on the, I saw you on the TikTok where you are very beautiful.
0: Oh, thank you so much, Auntie Lalita. I know that you are a loyal listener, and I really want to thank you and the many others who tune in every single day.
1: You see what happened at the selling multiple market. I'm always there. Sometimes I just travel, come down them time. Sometimes I just don't remember you, but I just listen something. Both got you, and too. You're lucky. So anyway, my love, keep up the good work and good afternoon.
0: Thank you so much for calling, and all the best with you and the market. I know it can be challenging sometimes, but I know that you're doing a wonderful work.
1: Well, me is a fighter, and a happy weekend to you and BC.
0: Take care. Bye-bye. All right, that's Auntie Lalita from the Manorpoes Market. I think I remember that correctly. She always sends a text, join in, tune in, you know. It's great to know that we have loyal listeners. So if you're in the market at Manorpoes, make sure you check out Auntie Lalita, all right? I'm sure you can ask around. Someone is going to tell you where she is. And of course, good afternoon to Charmelee, who is locked in from the Bronx and enjoying all the soca vibes this afternoon. And of course, she's wishing us a happy party Friday, loving the vibes. You know, that's how it is. You work all week and it is the weekend to unwind and you want to relax yourself, your mind, your body and enjoy the vibes. You deserve it. You've worked very hard. All right, so just to give a reminder to our listeners for today's topic on the voice segment, it is a farewell to August, and I want to know what was the highlight of your summer? Or what's the one thing that you're doing to wrap up August on a high note? Of course, just to recap those numbers, you can call in at 225-8097 or 98.

Or if your girlfriend got your vex, just WhatsApp at 6550326. And let me know what was the highlight of your summer vacation.

Now, Tommy, what's interesting? What would you do if you won $1 million? What would you do with that $1 million?

Of course, time is against me this afternoon. It is 15:40. And of course, you know, I always have a little something-something to share with you on the topic. Of course, you know, there's something truly mellifluous, which is the word for the afternoon, about the end of August, isn't there? You know, that smooth, sweet rhythm as the hectic summer day gave way to a cooler, more relaxing energy. Now, if you're feeling a little bittersweet about August wrapping up, maybe you didn't have the time to go on that trip, spend time with your family. Here are three quick ways to make the most of these final summer days. Number one, preserve a summer memory. And here's how you can do that. Take 5 minutes today to print out a couple of photos from your favorite summer moments or write down your favorite memory from this month. Keep that good energy alive. You know, so, you know, in cases where, you know, we have our digital device, we're snapping photos, and they become so backed up that we forget they exist until our phone sends a reminder. But, you know, you can preserve it. A friend of mine, I believe it was last year. It was around CPL time. And what she did, well, at the event, they were allowing you to take these digital photos, you know, pose with your... with some props. And to my surprise, she showed me recently that she printed it out and she added it to a photo album. Who remember the actual photo album, not the one within your phone? And that is actually one way of preserving moments that you cherish. All right, let's look at number two. Do one last summer classic. Now, whether it's grabbing an extra large snow cone, taking a late afternoon walk in the sun, or having an outdoor meal with friends, squeeze in one last seasonal treat before August turns the page. So you have the entire weekend to plan something, huh? Number three, set a gentle September intent. What that means, instead of rushing into a stressful new routine next month, pick just one positive habit or focus area you want to carry into September to keep your momentum going smooth and sweet. And those are three tips for giving the farewell to August summer. Let's get back to the music. And when we come back shortly, it's time for your vitality check. Keep it locked in. This is Tisha with the 3V's Hour on NTN Radio.

has what you call trying to achieve the summer body. I trust that many of you have achieved it. And if you haven't, let's not set it to the summer. Let's continue it throughout the year.

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1: All right, that is one more year from them.
0: You miss, it's a birthday season.
1: You know, it's always a great time to celebrate and enjoy and give thanks. You know, recently I was up in Burbies and a friend's mom actually held at Thanksgiving, just to give back, you know, just literally give back and say thank you to the community. And that's one way in which you can actually close off the summer if you haven't had an opportunity.

This one is coming out from our local Adrian Dachin with Jamit. And of course, we're going to change the vibes up and, you know, play some Latin vibes to kickstart the weekend if you like Benson. I'm sure you're going to enjoy the vibes.

right, welcome back. This is the Vitality segment on the 3V's Hour. I'm going to be changing it up here. This next selection is Con Calma with Daddy Yankee and Snow.

Thank you for keeping it locked in. Of course, we were just talking about, you know, saying farewell to the summer because we were heading into the final weekend in August. Now, I want to be honest with you because the summer transition can take a toll on our body and mind. And of course, the late summer nights, extra sun exposure. And we've had some extra sun exposure. And of course, the changing daily routines can leave us feeling a bit depleted. Now we're going to give a quick lifestyle check on restoring your rhythm. Now, to wrap up August on a healthy note, we want to align our health with that mellifluous flow. Of course, that's our word for the afternoon, mellifluous. You know, we mentioned earlier, bring in a smooth, balanced, and sweet rhythm back into our daily well-being. Now, here are three quick health checks. You can recharge your vitality as we head into the weekend.

All right, let's look at number one, reset your sleep clock. You know, we've had a lot of late night sleepers, a lot of late rises. Basically, we just do what we wanted during the summer vacation. Isn't that right? Now, you want to reset the clock because the late summer schedules often throw off circadian rhythms. Start pulling your bedtime back to 15 to 20 minutes, or I would actually recommend doing it 1 hour in advance, all right? You know, adjust the clock to 1 hour this weekend to prepare your body for a smoother September routine, because for many, like the school children, they will be back to waking up very early. And of course, for the parents and for those who are on vacation, you need to adjust the mind. All right. Now, number two, summer skin and hair recovery. This is very important for the ladies and the men too, but more so the ladies, because of course, the weeks of heat, sun, and outdoor weather can dehydrate your skin and hair. That's a fact. I can tell you that. Now, you want to swap heavy afternoon caffeine for ultra hydrating options like cucumber water or fresh coconut water to restore moisture from the inside out.

And of course, the last step is mindful sundown. I want you to take 5 minutes at sunset today to step outside, unhunch your shoulders, draw your jaw, and drop your jaw. My apologies. Oh my God. Drop your jaw and take 5 deep belly breaths. Of course, a quick physical reset helps clear out midweek stress and eases your nervous system into weekend recovery. Or, you know, as early on the playlist said, head to the gym and head on that spinner. Get that summer body or that Christmas body in action. And that was your vitality check. This brings us to the end of today's program. And just to give you a recap, of course, this is the summer. Summer Soca vibes. And a little Latin twist.

And of course, we just talked about the vitality check on how you can preserve your skin. Here, your sleeping schedule. And of course, your physical body. All right, that's all I have for you today. I want to thank you for joining me this afternoon on the 3V's Hour right here on NTN, coming to you live from Georgetown, Guyana. It is Friday, August 28th, the last Friday in the month of August. Of course, I want to encourage you to keep protecting your vibe, owning your voice, and living with vitality. This is Tisha saying goodbye for now. Have a safe and wonderful weekend. And of course, I'll see you back on Monday, August 31st. That's where we're going to wrap things up in the month of August as we begin a new week. And of course, just to kickstart, you know, I'm very excited for that big game, CPL, on Monday. You guys know what it is. Chicken curry versus curry chicken, right? We'll leave that for Monday. Take care. Have a beautiful afternoon and enjoy the music. Of course, stay tuned for the 4 o'clock hour, the 4 o'clock rush hour with Veronica.

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1: Okay, great. 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

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This is your Friday afternoon rush hour show on NTN Radio 89.1 FM. It is the 28th day of August. Here's to hoping that you're having a fantastic Friday so far. We're just on the brink of the weekend.

0: We've got the first day of school lined up for Monday morning. A special good afternoon greeting is going out to the folks who are anticipating that exciting event. If you're celebrating a birthday today, happy birthday to you. Many happy returns on your special day. Wishing you all the best. Celebrating some type of anniversary? Well, happy anniversary to you. Checking in with your weather forecast for the Garden City. We've got mostly sunny conditions. It is currently 31 degrees. We've got sunny conditions will continue for the rest of the day with wind gusts up at 25 kilometers per hour. The sun will set in Georgetown at 18 hours 1. That is 6:01 p.m. It is a 2 on the UV index, which is low and will remain low for the rest of the day. Precipitation is at 66 millimeters. The moon is at full 100% illumination. Moonrise is at 18 hours 26, that is 6:26 p.m. All right, so we've got great musical selections lined up for you, so I hope you enjoy. 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And happy Friday from NTN.
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2: With the news, I am Lizzie Yearwood. Good day. A female pedestrian was killed in a road accident on the number 67 public road, Quarantine Burbies, yesterday afternoon. Police said the accident occurred at about 4:00 p.m. and involved motor lorries GAF 6180 and GAE 8823, and the pedestrian, whose identity has not yet been established. The woman sustained injuries and was taken to the number 75 public hospital, where she was pronounced dead on arrival. Eight occupants of GAF 6180 were also taken to the hospital for treatment of minor injuries. The drivers of both lorries are in police custody as investigations into the circumstances surrounding the accident continue. The ban on the MV Kanawaima has been lifted following technical inspections and the vessel's compliance with requirements set by the Maritime Authority of Suriname, MAS. The Guyana government said the ferry service between Guyana and Suriname will resume today, August 28, 2026, under its regular schedule. The immediate priority will be transporting passengers who were left stranded during the suspension. The government said Guyanese and Surinamese authorities worked over the past several days to address the requirements needed for the vessel to return to service, while maintaining public safety as the priority. The temporary suspension had disrupted travel between the two countries and caused inconvenience for passengers. Guyana and Suriname will continue discussions on the subsequent dry docking of the Kanawaima and the provision of a replacement vessel with the aim of ensuring a smooth and uninterrupted ferry service. Detectives in Regional Division No. 6 are investigating the circumstances surrounding the death of 29-year-old Police Corporal Javier Adrian of Kildinan Village, Quarantine Burbies. Police said the incident occurred at about 6:45 p.m. yesterday at the corporal's residence. Adrian was reportedly found unresponsive on the upper flat of the building. Police ranks and a crime scene technician visited and processed the scene. A preliminary examination of the body revealed no visible marks of violence. He was taken to the Port Morant Public Hospital, where he was pronounced dead on arrival by a doctor. The body is currently at Ramu's funeral parlor, awaiting a post-mortem examination. Police said investigations are ongoing to determine the circumstances surrounding the death. Further afield, U.S. President Donald Trump's administration is working on a deal to lock in long-term access to some of Venezuela's crude reserves, Reuters resources have said. The agreement, which insiders said could be signed and made public soon, is expected to operate in a way that would let the government secure a group of Venezuelan oil fields to be developed by American companies, with the resulting supply guaranteed for the U.S. A separate source said a lease was in consideration as the legal model to make the deal work, with a further auction or tender to allocate each one of the fields among U.S. producers. A list of 17 fields in negotiation seen by Reuters includes green fields in the vast Orinoco Belt, combined with mature areas in Lake Maracaibo, some of which are currently operated by a small Chinese firm whose contract was signed during the administration of former President Nicolas Maduro. And on the international scene, at least 17 companies linked to illegal Israeli settlements in the occupied West Bank hold United Kingdom public sector contracts worth more than £2.1 billion, an Al Jazeera investigation reveals. The findings came as more than 140 UK Labour MPs are calling on the government to ban trade with illegal Israeli settlements, a move Prime Minister Andy Burnham is considering. Al Jazeera's analysis of procurement records, company filings, and corporate disclosures found that businesses named by the United Nations over their involvement in illegal Israeli settlements, the companies those businesses ultimately own or control as subsidiaries, have secured contracts across the British public sector, including in areas such as road maintenance, transport, emergency services, and driving licenses. You can get breaking news and sport at newsroom.gy. I'm Lizina Yearwood. Thanks for listening.
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2: public sector, including in areas such as road maintenance, transport, emergency services, and driving licenses. You can get breaking news and sport at newsroom.gy. I'm Lizina Yearwood. 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

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I'm Joel Ganjam, and you're listening to One Communication and You. Check out all the great deeds that are going on right now at One Communication. We have got the strongest fiber, and you can fiber today with us. 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There are a few options, of course. 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And within 48 hours, you can get your fiber. And, of course, we've got a lot of great deals also going on your One Communication phones. So if you're looking for a security, I would say, to give your children on their way to school, this is the time to do so with One Communication. Welcome to your show. As always, we're always happy to have you, because one only starts with you. Let's play you some good music. Sit back, relax, and enjoy. And thanks, and welcome to the show.

0: Catching up on what is happening, checking in as messages come through, staying in the loop as the day unfolds. No searching for a connection, no stopping to figure things out, just staying connected as you go about your day. From early morning straight through, data that fits your life. Make your move with One.
1: It all starts with one. One promise. One thrill. One first time. One deep breath. One leap of faith. One day to remember. Or one night to forget. One moment. One crazy, average, everyday, fabulous life. We get one life. Just one. Make your move. It all starts with one. GTT is now One Communications, mobile, fiber, home phone.
2: 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Make sure you get the right plan for you so you don't have to put the stress or the strain on your pockets, because One Communication gives you everything you need when it comes to traveling for you and your family. One Communication and you. 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

0: 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Our report being finished in one room, homework being submitted in another, a movie playing while dinner is decided. Life does not happen one thing at a time, and your home connection should not either. 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
1: 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Tell me just a happy feeling. Yeah.
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You can also buy your MMG or top up and look at great deals such as postpaid and prepaid, because of course we have got great deals on both. And we've got deals going on prepaid for teachers and students and UG students, and those deals are happening right now with the phone sales that are going on. 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Appreciate your patience with us. We appreciate that you continue to support us, and we certainly want to give back to you. One Communication is here for you.

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1: 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We get one life, just one. Make your move. 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